Dress warmly, because overnight temperatures could fall to around minus 2. A brighter finish to the week is expected for Sunday, with plenty of sunshine and a high near 10. It will still feel chilly, especially early in the morning. Overnight temperatures heading into Monday will be around 3. And that's your Peterborough weather outlook for the next 7 days. The week starts mild, turns wet in the middle, and ends with a noticeable autumn chill.

0: It's just that as long as you was expecting an excuse from Private Lipton.
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1: Alan Shepard, the first American man in space, is taken to the launching pad for our first liftoff.
2: Through the doorway, Alan Shepard, slated today to be America's first man in space. 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
3: Liftoff. 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
1: In 1963, immediately after the terrible tragedy of President Kennedy's assassination, Vice President Lyndon B. Johnson is sworn in to this country's highest office.
4: You, Lyndon Baines Johnson, do solemnly swear.
5: I, Lyndon Baines Johnson, do solemnly swear.
4: That you will faithfully execute.
5: That I will faithfully execute.
4: The office of the Presidency of the United States.
5: The office of the Presidency of the United States.
4: And will, to the best of your ability.
5: And will, to the best of my ability.
4: Preserve, protect, and defend.
5: Preserve, protect, and defend.
4: The Constitution of the United States.
5: The Constitution of the United States.
4: So help you God.
5: So help me God.

0: Kawasa Time Machine remembers.
1: Hey, what'd you do that for?
2: Well, what's that? Oh, you mean this? Actually, it's these new Chesterfield filters, your dry ones. What they say is true, you know, the filter taste is gone. Somebody finally put this, true taste, in a filter cigarette. Well, it figures those Chesterfield people have been making great cigarettes for 50 years or more. How about it? Filter taste gone, right? True taste, huh? Oh, that's not right, not quite. Get middle thing. No, down, down, always down, never up, step down, down. Oh.

0: Kawatha Time Machine remembers.
1: 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And my girl, about time to Chilliwack becoming stars. They've been working together for something like going on 13 years, I believe, and finally coming into their own. It is 8:31 with Jim Bonner. Top of the Hour came from Forder, their fourth album, and a Jukebox Hero. South Cell in there from Nonstop, Erotic Cabaret, and Tainted Love, Buckner and Garcia. A song that is sweeping the nation. It's one of those, it's one of those songs that only comes along every now and then, kind of like the Takeoff song, and then before that it was, a Disco Nights, a song that really took the country by storm. It's called Pac-Man Fever. Love is Like a Rock, Donny Iris and his album King Cool, Joan Jett and the Blackhearts, title cut to their album I Love Rock and Roll, AC/DC, Dirty Deeds Done Dirt Cheap, the album, and Problem Child, Journey in there from Evolution, 1971, Lovin', Touchin' and Squeezin', and as I mentioned, Chilliwack with My Girl. It is 8:32, the phone lines are still wide open. 98 Radio, we are Chex and Peterborough, home of your hottest rock and roll. 8:51 with Jim Bonner, glad to have you along tonight. Here's Toto from their debut album in Hold the Line. My, that lady never ceases to amaze me. What a voice. That is Sheena Easton, 22 years of age, and you could have been with me, Police, before that, Spirits in the Material World. And the Rolling Stones kicked it out from 71, the album Sticky Fingers, Brown Sugar. It is 9:17 with Jim Bonner, reminding you that this Saturday morning, why not head out to Lansdowne Place for a Taste of Tuesday? Gets the old taste bud just scintillating. 98 Radio will be sponsoring a pancake breakfast, served up hot from 9 till noon on Saturday. All the proceeds will go towards the March of Dimes, a very worthy cause, and you never know, the Chex Chicken could be out there to crack a few eggs.
2: Here's the latest weather forecast for Peterborough and the Kawartha Lakes for the next 7 days from the Kawartha Time Machine. Tonight, expect cloudy skies with a chance of showers and an overnight low near 10. Keep the umbrella handy for tomorrow, as periods of rain are expected with the possibility of a thunderstorm later in the day. The high will be around 16. Skies will remain cloudy overnight, with a low near 9. A mostly cloudy day is in store for Wednesday, with a high of about 15. Rain chances look low, so there may be a break from the unsettled weather. Expect a cooler night, with temperatures dropping to around 3. Some sunshine may brighten the day for Thursday, although clouds will be around for much of the afternoon. The high will reach about 13. Clouds will increase overnight, with a low near 5. A wet and unsettled day is expected for Friday, with periods of rain and some breezy conditions. Temperatures will struggle to reach 12. Showers may linger into the evening before conditions begin to improve. The overnight low will be around minus 1. Much colder air arrives for the weekend. There is a chance of a morning shower on Saturday, followed by variable cloudiness. The afternoon high will reach only about 6. Dress warmly, because overnight temperatures could fall to around minus 2. A brighter finish to the week is expected for Sunday, with plenty of sunshine and a high near 10. It will still feel chilly, especially early in the morning. Overnight temperatures heading into Monday will be around 3. And that's your Peterborough weather outlook for the next 7 days. The week starts mild, turns wet in the middle, and ends with a noticeable autumn chill.

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1: Martin Luther King was probably one of the greatest men of our time. A part of his famous oratory is heard now.
2: I still have a dream.
3: Yes!
2: It is a dream deeply rooted in the American dream. I have a dream that one day, this nation will rise up and live out the true meaning of its creed. We hold these truths to be self-evident that all men are created equal. I have a dream that my four little children will one day live in a nation where they will not be judged by the color of their skin, but by the content of their character. I have a dream today.
0: Time Machine.

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1: Now, from the most widely acclaimed novel of our generation, Metro-Goldwyn-Mayer presents David Lean's film of Boris Pasternak's Dr. Zhivago. The spectacle of armies changing history. Epic of a grand romantic age giving way to a new and violent order. The drama of young lovers. Far from the bitter guns of war. Alone and silent. This is Dr. Zhivago. Chaplin as Tonya, tender child, delicate woman, loving wife of Zhivago.
2: I have a very delightful announcement to make. 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Dr. Zhivago is betrothed in marriage to...
1: Julie Christie as Lara, the violent, sensual, sensitive girl. Zhivago's great love and mistress. Courtney, as Laura's husband, Pasha, a dedicated young revolutionary leader. Alec Guinness, as Zhivago's mysterious half-brother, Yevgraf. Siobhan McKenna and Ralph Richardson, as Zhivago's adopted parents. Ron Steiger, as Kamarovsky, Laura's tormentor, a man of power, lust, Tushingham as the girl. Her past is the key to their story. And Omar Sharif as Zhivago, a man of peace, forced into war. A man who loved deeply, tenderly, passionately. Zhivago, a man in love with life. This is Dr. Zhivago, winner of 6 Academy Awards. The might of war, the majesty of love. The monumental motion picture of our time. Dr. Zhivago.
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all summer. 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
1: The Kawatha Time Machine remembers.
2: You've been unhappy. 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Reverend Mother. Why did they send you back to us?
3: They didn't send me back, Mother. I left.
2: Sit down, Maria. Tell me what happened.
3: Well, I was frightened.
2: Frightened? Were they unkind to you?
3: Oh, no. No, I was confused. I felt... I've never felt that way before. I couldn't stay. I knew that here I'd be away from it. I'd be safe.
2: Maria, our abbey is not to be used as an escape. What is it you can't face?
3: I can't face him again.
4: Mother, what do you do when you think you love someone? I mean, when you stop loving someone. Or when he stops loving you.
5: Well, you cry a little. And then you wait for the sun to come out. It always does.
4: There's so many things I think I should know, but I don't. I really don't.
5: How can you?
4: Sometimes I feel the world is coming to an end.
5: And then you feel it's just beginning?
4: Yes.
5: It was that way with me, Liesl. And for you, it will be just as wonderful, I promise.

0: If it ain't Charlie Moneybags, the big philanthropist.
1: You're Kaworth, the time machine.
0: And when they called your name, you gave the large, generous amount of 3 cents.
1: Kaworth, the oldies.
2: Give him so much, Paul, I could ask him to give

Well, we can say that Brewer and Shipley are on the record as saying that this song is not what you think it is. One Toke Over the Line, here on the Time Machine.

0: And now, time machine.
1: Here in Montreal, Ville-Marie westbound, we have water accumulation getting deeper and deeper by the minute. On the Fort ramp, traffic is crawling over. People are able to drive through, but slowly, of course. Jacques Cartier Bridge, we now have a major traffic jam getting on the bridge from all approaches on René Lévesque, and apparently traffic is backed up way beyond Saint-Antoine. Traffic hardly moving at all there. And this was due partly earlier because we were obligated to deviate the traffic to that access because Champlain Bridge and...
2: An ice storm has frozen parts of eastern Ontario and Quebec. It's played havoc with roads, airports, schools, and businesses. In Quebec, hundreds of thousands of homes are without power after hydro transmission towers toppled under the weight of ice and snow. It's the biggest blackout in the province's history. Some communities have declared a state of emergency. Police are urging people to stay indoors, saying it's too dangerous to venture outside. Tom Perry reports from Montreal.
3: Like many Montrealers today, this man is trying to chip a thick coating of ice off his car. The freezing rain has left a frozen blanket on sidewalks, streets, vehicles, and trees. Jean-Jacques Lancour is with the City of Montreal. He says the storm has damaged as many as 15,000 trees around the city.
4: Damage at different level. Some level, maybe 1,000 of them are on the emergency level, and other that we can wait and then treat later.
3: Three municipalities around Montreal have declared a state of emergency. Montreal has not done that yet, but officials say every municipal employee on duty is working on cleaning up the storm damage. The city's deputy fire chief, André Brunel, says the city is also considering opening emergency shelters for people with no electricity and nowhere to stay warm.
5: All the people who have no place to go will be able to go there and to stay there until there's electricity.
3: Hydro-Québec says it has repair crews working all over the province trying to restore power, but it's a big job. The utility says with 750,000 people without power, this is the worst blackout in the province's history.
0: Time machine.

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0: Kawatha Time Machine remembers.
1: Elvis is in trouble. 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

0: Elvis is on his way.
1: I just can't rest till I make a mile. I've been for many to see. Mexico, the Waikiki, the little thing that's been the one.
0: He's off to mod London and swinging Europe with a wild combination of music and mystery. Jewel thieves and jeweled women.
2: But you've had so many women in your life.
3: It must be the maternal instinct.
4: What?
3: That you bring out in chicks. Little mothers can't see to leave you alone.
4: What are you complaining about? You're married.
5: That's what I'm complaining about.
6: You deserve a guy who tells you more than a bedtime story. You deserve the marrying kind.
2: And you're not the marrying kind.

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1: Okay, I get the message. You don't have to hit me over the head.
2: Don't let him get away. He's gonna kill her.
3: The Weir Brothers. Yvonne Romain. John Williams. And introducing Annette Day. When Elvis Presley is in Double Trouble.

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1: Long years ago, we made a trip with destiny. And now, the time comes when we shall redeem our pledge. Not wholly or in full measure, but very substantially. At the stroke of the midnight hour, when the world sleeps, India will awake to life and freedom. A moment comes, which comes but rarely in history, when we step out from the old to the new, when an age ends, and when the soul of a nation, long suppressed, finds utterance. It is fitting that at this solemn moment we take the pledge of dedication to the service of India and her people and to the still larger cause of humanity. Time Machine.

0: The Kawasa Time Machine remembers.
1: Heidi! 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
2: 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I'm so hot.
1: Well, keep on your Sunday dress. And your coat. 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
2: Oh, all right.

0: tell me the way to Adolf Kramer's?
1: Did you say Adolf Kramer?
0: I did.
2: A stranger hereabouts, aren't you?
0: Yes, why?
1: You must be, or you would have nothing to do with that old heathen.
0: Heathen or not, I'm taking his granddaughter to live with him. Oh, do you know what kind of a man he is? That's none of my affair. Which path do I take?
2: There, by the church. If you listen to us, you'll never take it.

Well, Randy Bachman loves to tell the story, and we love to hear it about a guy who was delivering pizza, the pizza delivery guy who laid down the piano track on this very song. And when the record company decided to include the piano track in the song, they had to track down the guy. They had to track down the kid who delivered the pizza to get his permission to use his track. Just a one-take jam in the song. Take care, Vince. PTO, your Kawartha Oldies.com.

Well, of all the songs that Bobby Goldsboro has done in his career, this is the one that people will always remember, the story of Honey.

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0: You must know I'll never go unless you come along.
1: Bozo, Bozo, always laughs, never frown. 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
0: Oh, Billy, I'm glad you made it here to the Bozo Big Top today. Look at my pals. I was their Bozo sweatshirts and their Bozo hats. Hey, you look nice. Why don't you, Cynthia and Linda, take your seats in the grandstand very carefully. Get off the Bozo-mobile, and this way I'll be able to push the Bozo-mobile right over to the side of the circus, and we'll be all set. Will you park it for me in the circus garage, and I'll be able to tell you what other special surprises we got planned for you here under the Bozo Big Top. Today, my pal, Professor Tweety Booper, is going to stop by, and wowee-kazowie, do we have fun when he's around. Also, Clank, the Tin Can Man, should be here. We're going to have another exciting Bozo adventure. So many special surprises. I know you're going to enjoy that.

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They say he penned this on the shores of Stony Lake at Hawkstone Manor at Ronnie Hawkins' place. 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
2: Some men went out all over the world looking for the oldest man in the world. The oldest man living, they wanted to find him. 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They say he's all bent over. Say, this must be the oldest man in the world. They went up there with their cameras, you know, and their mic and everything. And they said, oh, how do you live this long? I know you got to be the oldest man in the world. What do you do? 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And I got 9 women. See, you? See, how old are you? He said, I'm 39.
0: YorkaWorthaOldies.com.

0: Kawatha Time Machine remembers.
1: One player got so mad after a game, he went in the dressing room, threw his glove down on the floor, and missed. But this is a favorite city of mine, and many people have asked me questions about our tour. Our tour is 15 days. We started in Buffalo through Richmond, and now we're here in San Antonio. We've eaten everything from Yankee Potros to grits. And we have been in 15 cities and 15 nights. Elvis has been in 15 different cities and 15 nights, and he's not running for president. But he would have won every primary, I tell you that. Now, many people ask, why does he have me on the show? I'm on the show because he needed a sex symbol for the Medicare group.
2: How's the stage out there?
3: It's a low stage, and the lights are low, so they're going to be damn near right in your eyes. You're going to have to be careful backing up now because the orchestra is right behind us.
4: How far is Jack?
5: Don't slam the door.
4: As far as Jackie, you mean there's no admission yet?
5: Not yet. He's running later. He's running late.
4: Really?
5: Yeah. Jackie, why don't you sign us?
4: You came over too soon, didn't we?
5: Yeah.
6: Yeah, I've never gotten over what they call stage fright. I go through it every show. I'm pretty concerned. I'm pretty much thinking about the show. I never get completely comfortable with it. And I don't let the people with me get comfortable with it, and that I remind them that it's a new crowd out there. It's a new audience. And they haven't seen us before. So it's got to be like the first time we go on.
4: If Al comes up and I don't see him, we'll tell him to come back again.
7: You know? Okay, fine. Sure. Okay. Yeah, all right. You know about the stage and all that?
4: Yeah. Nothing I can do about that.
6: I don't like to stay backstage too long. You know? I've got to please the crowd. I mean, I've got to excite them. You know, or make them happy. I gear myself to doing that show, and somebody could walk up to me and say, hey, your head just exploded. I wouldn't hear it.
7: And

0: They're coming.
1: Just about the last thing. You ready to go? It's a good sound, I think.
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4: Your Kawartha time machine.
5: Is that what that smell is?
4: Come on, man.
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5: I thought the milk was sour.
4: Kawartha Oldies.
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0: anything for me?
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0: Can you play a song for me?
1: Am I gonna play a song for you? I sure am. Yeah, on the
2: outside. 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
3: Why don't you come out on tour with us, bro? Get out of these honky tonks and step into the big leagues.
4: I'm stronger than all this, you know that, right? 'Cause I'm
2: country strong. From the York Ortho.

0: And now, time machine.
1: We have always thought that it might be a good question to put to Mr. Kenneth Dodd and the members of the Beatles. To what extent do they attribute their success to their hairstyles? And we'll start by asking that question now of Mr. Ken Dodd.
2: With the hairstyle, well, I think it has a big deal, a great deal to do with my, success.
1: Your hairstyle.
2: Oh, yes. Well, I think so, yes. I like to keep it in trim. You know, I eat a lot of shredded wheat because it's good for the hair. And I have it cut twice a year, whether I need it or not, short back and sides and a bit off the shoulders. And, you know, I think so.
1: Well, what do you feel about the boys?
2: Wonderful style, actually, because they're different than me. Of course, with them being Martians, they... A professor of archaeology at Nottingham University has discovered some tablets which say that the Beatles are definitely Martians. Grundy's their leader.
1: How long have you known this, Kenneth?
2: Bill Grundy? Well, I've known he was out of this world for a long time. Oh, well, Martians. And as Martians, I think it's a very good hairstyle, lad. Very much. I'd like one of those myself.
1: Do you think that their hairstyles are the things that caught on, Ken? Do you think that's why they're so successful?
2: Oh, no. I think these boys have a very nice gimmick, talent. I think they would have gone without, with or without hairstyles. Who actually designed it, boys? Is it
3: Camel
2: Israeli. Israeli? I thought it was done by Camel Laird, you know. I have mine done there, you know, to get the scaffolding up once a year. And,
1: all right, well, let's turn the tables out. Boys, what do you think of Mr. Ken Dodd?
4: That's great.
3: Oh, he's marvellous.
5: He's a good man.
2: Lovely hair.
3: He's lovely hair. 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
0: Time machine.

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3: 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This Pontiac handles, looks, and feels like a rich man's car. How nice it doesn't cost like a rich man's car.
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2: My head was throwing up all over the place. 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
3: Go worth the oldies.
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1: You know, we've talked an awful lot about a lot of moods and their reflections in terms of music. But now we come to a mood that is the product of our present generation. The bubbling enthusiasm of our teenagers was the inspiration for what is now the most popular style of music in the country, the rock and roll. A few short weeks ago, five teenage boys went into a recording studio, and they said they had a song they wanted to sing. Well, it took a little time, 3 weeks to be exact, but they were heard, and their song was recorded. It is now the number one record in America. And the song is, Why Do Fools Fall in Love? And I'll call themselves the teenagers. So here we are. So, you guys are the teenagers.
2: That's right, Mr. Lane.
3: Come on, boys. Let's sing our song then.
1: That come out of you?
3: Yes, sir. Can we sing now?
1: What's your hurry?
3: I have to make my money before my voice changes.
1: Good news for you, Dad. It ain't gonna go much lower. You're in a barrel now. Frankie, you amaze me. Tell me something. You're only 13 years old, and yet you wrote this big hit. How did it ever happen?
2: Well, Mr. Lane, one day I was dressing, and an inspiration came to me, so I wrote the song.
1: Oh. Well, what was the inspiration?
2: I needed a new suit.
1: Well, that's a pretty good reason. But I can't understand how you could write Why Do Fools Fall in Love? What does a 13-year-old boy know about love?
2: Well, Mr. Lane, I've been falling in love since I was only five.
1: Five?
2: But I've been a fool about it since I was 11.
1: Well, don't complain, lad. You've only had two rough years. I go all the way back to Bridie Murphy. I think we've had enough of this little chit-chat. This is your first nationwide television appearance, isn't it?
2: That's right, sir.
1: And I know that everybody's waiting to hear you sing, so are you ready to rock and roll it?
2: That's right.
1: That means I ought to get lost, huh?
2: About it.
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2: Well, I tell you this, I remember back then when I was playing these records, I used to come out and I'd say, friends and neighbors, we are gathered here tonight to sing praise, and we go party, we go join in the common cause of music, rocking and having a good old time with the Beach Boys. Don't forget the Beach Boys, Wolfman Jack, and of course, the Stampede is going to be really rocking and rolling tonight, going to have a good time, and Mike, you're looking forward to it, ain't you?
3: Looking forward to it.
2: I can tell you.
3: Psychotic about it, you know? Psyched up.
2: No, this is really one of the better gigs, isn't it? This type of thing.
3: Oh, well, hey, I mean, I don't think... We never sold out this many seats, and there's never... And, you know, Beach Boys are doing better than ever, and so for us...
2: Never sold out 52,000 seats before?
3: Well, no, yeah, we have done that, but I mean, not here, in Toronto.
2: In Toronto,
3: I mean,
2: yeah, that's a,
3: yeah,
2: that's
3: and
2: a
3: that's
2: big
3: what
2: thing.
3: I mean, it's really special. I mean, we felt good last year when we sold out one show, but now we sold out two shows, so something good is happening.
2: Well, remember, friends, we're all here to serve one another, and tonight we're definitely going to be serving you in the right way. The Beach Boys all keyed up for it, the Stampede is all keyed up for it, the old Wolfman just raring to go. Just let me at him, you understand? I mean, we're going to have fun tonight. I want you all to come out and enjoy yourself, because we're going to form a big line all around Toronto. And I think with 26, no, it's going to be 26,000 people tonight. I think we can cover all of Toronto. We're going to get

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And that is to taste it with your very own taster. 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

Here's the latest weather forecast for Peterborough and the Kawartha Lakes for the next 7 days from the Kawartha Time Machine. Environment Canada has issued a special weather statement warning of heavy rainfall and the risk of thunderstorms today. Local rainfall amounts of 40 to 60 millimeters are possible. Water may collect on roads and in low-lying areas, so take care if you're traveling. For today, rain and thunderstorms are expected through the day. Local rainfall could be substantial, so allow extra time for travel and avoid flooded roads. The high will reach 19 Celsius. Overnight, showers should end during the evening, with skies remaining mostly cloudy. Low of 12. Wednesday will be cooler, with plenty of cloud cover and a chance of a passing shower. The afternoon high will be around 15. Overnight Wednesday, skies will remain cloudy, with temperatures dropping to 5. Thursday should bring a mix of cloud and occasional sunshine. It will feel distinctly autumnal, with a high of 13. Overnight, cloud will increase, with a 60% chance of rain. Low of 7. You'll need to keep the umbrella handy for Friday. Rain and gusty winds are expected for much of the day. The high will reach 15, but it may feel cooler in the wind. Overnight Friday, rain may continue before conditions begin to improve. The temperature will fall to around 1 degree above freezing. The weekend will be brisk and much cooler, with a morning shower possible for Saturday, followed by a mix of sunshine and cloud. It will be windy and chilly, with an afternoon high of 8. Overnight Saturday, skies will be partly cloudy. Temperatures could drop to 2 degrees below zero, so watch for a touch of frost in colder spots. Sunday looks mainly cloudy, with a gradual recovery in temperatures. Expect a high near 11. Sunday night, the sky should remain mostly cloudy, with the temperature settling near 3. The extended outlook suggests a milder day Monday, with a mix of cloud and occasional brighter breaks. The high could reach 16. Overnight Monday, clouds will increase, with a chance of showers late in the evening. The low will be around 4. The week at a glance. Wettest day, Tuesday, with a significant rainfall and thunderstorm risk. Coolest day, Saturday, with a high of just 8 degrees. Coldest night, Saturday night, when temperatures could fall below freezing. Mildest day, Monday, with a possible high of 16 degrees. And that's your weather from the Kawartha Time Machine.

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2: Here's the latest weather forecast for Peterborough and the Kawartha Lakes for the next 7 days from the Kawartha Time Machine. Environment Canada has issued a special weather statement warning of heavy rainfall and the risk of thunderstorms today. Local rainfall amounts of 40 to 60 millimeters are possible. Water may collect on roads and in low-lying areas, so take care if you're traveling. For today, rain and thunderstorms are expected through the day. Local rainfall could be substantial, so allow extra time for travel and avoid flooded roads. The high will reach 19 Celsius. Overnight, showers should end during the evening, with skies remaining mostly cloudy. Low of 12. Wednesday will be cooler, with plenty of cloud cover and a chance of a passing shower. The afternoon high will be around 15. Overnight Wednesday, skies will remain cloudy, with temperatures dropping to 5. Thursday should bring a mix of cloud and occasional sunshine. It will feel distinctly autumnal, with a high of 13. Overnight, cloud will increase, with a 60% chance of rain. Low of 7. You'll need to keep the umbrella handy for Friday. Rain and gusty winds are expected for much of the day. The high will reach 15, but it may feel cooler in the wind. Overnight Friday, rain may continue before conditions begin to improve. The temperature will fall to around 1 degree above freezing. The weekend will be brisk and much cooler, with a morning shower possible for Saturday, followed by a mix of sunshine and cloud. It will be windy and chilly, with an afternoon high of 8. Overnight Saturday, skies will be partly cloudy. Temperatures could drop to 2 degrees below zero, so watch for a touch of frost in colder spots. Sunday looks mainly cloudy, with a gradual recovery in temperatures. Expect a high near 11. Sunday night, the sky should remain mostly cloudy, with the temperature settling near 3. The extended outlook suggests a milder day Monday, with a mix of cloud and occasional brighter breaks. The high could reach 16. Overnight Monday, clouds will increase, with a chance of showers late in the evening. The low will be around 4. And that's your weather from the Kawartha Time Machine.

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0: Test. 1, 2. 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
1: Our teens were at White Sox Park for a radio station promotion called Anti-Disco. Between games at tonight's doubleheader, a local disc jockey blew up disco records in center field, and a crowd responded by rushing the field. Police moved in, and it took them a considerable amount of time. A bonfire had been built in the middle of center field. Police tried to clear the unruly crowd, pushed them out, finally got them off the field, although, again, it took a long time. Perhaps some arrests, it's hard to tell. Some people appear to be taken into custody. We don't know the exact nature of everything that's gone on out there so far, but new Center 5 staffer Mike Kumo is out there at Comiskey Park, and we have him on the phone right now. Mike?
2: Hello. Jim?
3: Yes, what's the current situation?
2: They just canceled the second game.
3: They canceled the second game
2: because the field is unplayable, as determined by the umpires.
3: Also, would they have run into a problem with the fact that they had such a long delay because of this?
2: Yeah, there's a 1 a.m. curfew.
0: Time Machine.
4: Uh-huh, honey. All right.

0: nothing could be grander than to be in Louisiana.
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0: Mississippi, if it was the Mississippi.

0: Yes, you are on board the Ferris wheel of the 158th annual Norwood Thanksgiving Weekend Fair, which had its best weather day on Saturday, but a fair that draws crowds in all manner of weather, as it has since 1868. With that, good morning from the Kawartha Time Machine here in the Eastern Time Zone, where local news is all we do. This is Gordon Gibbon from Peterborough, the Kawartha Lakes, and the Haliburton Highlands, today's News Digest for Tuesday, October 13th. From Peterborough overnight, the continuation of a special weather statement that was issued last evening with regard to heavy rains, and we did get some last night with more on the way. 30 to 40 millimeters of rain still to come, along with a chance for a thunderstorm at some point. Details in the weather at the end of the newscast. A tough weekend on area roads, including a collision on Highway 28 at Young's Point Road involving a motorcycle and another vehicle around the noon hour yesterday. The road was blocked for some time for the investigation and cleanup. The extent of injuries was not released. An OPP were on scene of a single vehicle into the ditch on Highway 28 just south of Lakefield just before noon yesterday. No injuries were reported. Traffic was heavy in the area with people traveling home from Thanksgiving. Emergency crews were on scene of a single vehicle collision into a pole at Hospital Drive and Medical Drive in the city of Peterborough early evening Sunday. Injuries remained unclear. And around the same time, emergency crews were on scene of a collision on the parkway near Lansdowne. A fire at a multi-unit residential building on Park Street South in Peterborough caused an estimated $700,000 in damages and left one person with minor burns. Peterborough Fire Services said crews were dispatched to the structure fire shortly after midnight Saturday. When firefighters arrived, they found flames showing on the exterior of the two-story building and spreading to the attic area. The fire was described as being deep-seated in two separate areas of the attic. First arriving crews used a ladder to rescue two residents and their dog from the building. The cause has not yet been determined. From Lindsay and the K-Lakes, emergency crews were called to a serious head-on collision late Sunday morning between a pickup truck and an SUV on County Road 36 in Bob Cajun. The collision happened between Meadowlark Crescent and East Street South. 36 was closed for several hours, finally reopening after 4 p.m. And emergency crews were also on scene of a two-vehicle collision on County Road 24 between Cedar Glen Road and County Road 36 near Dunsford in the city of K-Lakes. The extent of injuries was unclear. It was the second collision that day between Lindsay and Bob Cajun. From the Highlands, the land between's Lenora Berman has always harbored a dream of running an incubation program big enough to regenerate the Highlands' turtle population. Now she's one step closer to achieving that goal. The local charity founded by Berman back in 2007 was awarded a $196,000 grant by the Ontario Trillium Foundation last week with the money to establish a new Turtle Guardians Nursery in Gooderham. Berman says she hopes to have the site up and running by June of next year. And if it's Tuesday, it's Radio Bingo Night on Canoe FM. And not just that, but it's Triple Bingo Night tonight. So grab your cards for the 6 p.m. show on 100.9 FM. And maybe you'll have an extra reason to be thankful after tonight. Those are your headlines for Tuesday, October 13th. The source material today from Harrison Perkins Media, Kawartha 411, and The Highlander. Still ahead, the Kawartha Sports Beat.
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2: Wow. Kremski had it, lost it. Eisenman picks it up. Eisenman moving, blue line chance.
0: From the Kawartha Sports Machine, the Peets were 1-for-3 for their Northern Road Swing this weekend, with losses to Sudbury Friday and North Bay yesterday, which provides the Peets some motivation to win the back half of their home-and-home with the Battalion coming up at the Memorial Center on Thursday. If there's any good news over the weekend, it was the Pete's 2-1 overtime win on Saturday over the Sioux Greyhounds, with Leon Kolarik proving the hero.
3: Kamaris dumped it in. Kamaris in the corner, centered it all alone, was young, but he couldn't get the puck. There's a shot, Campatero the save, and another shot, and he stopped the rebound. What a chance there for the Pete's that they squandered all alone in front. Back at the blue line now, exits the zone, and the Pete's going to regroup at center. At their own line now, Dennis gets it to Kolarik. He's got a step on everybody. Kolarik going in on goal, he scores! Just 16 seconds into the overtime period, Kolarik with a wicked wrist shot from the faceoff circle, and the Peterborough Pete's win it by a score of 2-1.
0: And the Pete's made some roster decisions before departing for their three-game Northern Road swing over the weekend. The Pete's reduced their roster from 28 to 23 players by re-signing goalie Luca Jelena to the Lindsay Muskies, forward Elijah Chavez, and defenseman Ben Bradley to the Stouffville Spirit, while they finalized details to reassign Pacey Aduno and Kieran Rayner. Pete's GM and VP of Operations Mike Oakes said the team sees Aduno and Rayner, both 2025 draft picks, as valuable pieces for the future. But the makeup of the current veteran-laden roster makes it difficult to find ice time for the two of them. In the OJHL, the Lindsay Muskies split the weekend, losing at home Friday 6-2 to Markham before pulling out a 5-4 road win over Pickering on Sunday. The Cobra Cougars split the weekend as well, losing at home Friday 5-2 to Leamington, but grabbing a 4-3 home win yesterday at the expense of Stouffville. And the Peterborough Speedway ran its fall autumn colors over the weekend, a bit wet at times, but missing the heavy rain of last night. And with that, you're up to date on what's been happening in the Kawartha region and the Haliburton Highlands. Gordon Gibb reporting. Still ahead, your Kawartha regional weather forecast. Some more wet weather and cooler conditions on the way with a special weather statement. That's all coming up. That and more from the Time Machine.
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0: These are the John Badham Archives. The strictly personal commentaries. This commentary was originally broadcast October 12th, 2011.
7: Dalton McGuinty certainly had much to be thankful for this Thanksgiving. And now come some very tough decisions. Who becomes Speaker of the House? A Liberal? Well, that puts him even with the opposition parties. So does he look to a Tory or an NDPer? Just one of the decisions he has to make. I'm told he's musing over that one, and just as difficult, his cabinet. If he looks over the electoral map, he will notice the province is almost entirely blue. Without the GTA in Ottawa, McGuinty's got nothing. Obviously, he will tap key players in Toronto and the GTA in Ottawa, but there's a key area he should respond to. East of Toronto, there is just one obvious choice: Jeff Leal in Peterborough. Leal is no newcomer to Queen's Park. He's been involved in a number of ministries during his 8 years. He's a 3-time winner, and with Leona Dombrowski losing her seat in cabinet post, Peterborough and Jeff Leal should be a slam dunk. He's got lots of municipal and provincial experience. To ignore Peterborough and Jeff Leal sends a bad message to Eastern Ontario. Mind you, he ignored Leal and Peterborough during the campaign. I suggest he not do it again. I'm John Badham, strictly personal.
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0: A continuation of a special weather statement that was released last evening with heavy rainfall at times and rainfall amounts between 30 and 40 millimeters of rain possible. Foggy conditions, they will dissipate those conditions as the day progresses, but wet and a bit windy at times and mild with a forecast high of 21. The humidex will make it feel today like 28. We might also have a thunderstorm at some point later on this afternoon. UV index low at 2. Overnight tonight, it'll be cloudy. Chance for showers continuing. Risk of a thunderstorm as well this evening with a low of 12. For Wednesday, tomorrow, cloudy with a chance for drizzle early on in the morning with a high of 13, a low of 5. Thursday, mid-month already. And the Pete's game. Pete's home game against North Bay. Mix of sun and cloud on Thursday with a high of 13. Rain overnight, a low of 7. Rain on Friday with a high of 15 and windy conditions. Rain and more wind overnight Friday, low of 1. And for the weekend, a mix of sun and cloud to begin things on Saturday with a slight chance for showers. Windy once again with a high of 8, a low of minus 2. Sunday, sun cloud mix with a high of 11, a low of 4. And Monday, sun cloud mix with a forecast high of 14. That's pretty near where we should be for this time of year for a daytime high of 13, overnight lows around

From the first time we heard this, we were struck by the fact it would become an anthem, and it has. Diana Ross, Ain't No Mountain High Now, on the Time Machine.

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0: Peabody here, and that is my trusty boy, Sherman.
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0: Who will assist me back into history.
2: And away we go back on the Almanac for this 13th of October. Marie Osmond is 67 today. John Ford Coley is 78. Robert Lamb of Chicago is 82. And Paul Simon, 85. On TV and film, 1947, the children's puppet TV show Junior Jamboree, later renamed Kukla, Fran, and Ollie, premieres in Chicago, 1950. The movie All About Eve, starring Betty Davis and Ann Baxter, premieres and won the Best Picture Oscar the following year. In music, 2016, 10 years ago, Bob Dylan was awarded the Nobel Prize for Literature, becoming the first songwriter to win the prestigious award. 2009, Al Martino died at 82. He's often remembered for playing the Frank Sinatra-type role of Johnny Fontaine in The Godfather. 2008, Ringo Starr famously announced that he no longer had time to sign autographs and requested fans, please do not send any mail ever at all to him. Poor Ringo. 1990, George Michael went to number one with Praying for Time, his last solo single to occupy the top of the chart. 1986, Neil Young headlined the very first Bridge School Benefit Concert in support of the nonprofit institution that provided education for kids with verbal and physical disabilities and challenges. Young and his wife Peggy co-founded the school when their son Ben, of course, was born with cerebral palsy. The all-acoustic concert featuring that first year Bruce Springsteen, Don Henley, Tom Petty, and the reunited Crosby, Stills, Nash, and Young, how about that, turned into an annual event. 1984, Stevie Wonder began a three-week run at number one with I Just Called to Say I Love You, his seventh number one hit. 1974, Ed Sullivan died. Leader, of course, of the Ed Sullivan Singers and Orchestra, he introduced the Beatles and other UK acts to America on The Ed Sullivan Show, which ran from 1948 through 1971 on CBS every Sunday night at 8 p.m., and we all watched. The Beatles' appearance on February the 9th of 1964 is considered a milestone in American pop culture, North American pop culture, and the beginning of the British invasion in music. That broadcast drew an estimated 73 million viewers. Man. You did nothing else but watch Ed Sullivan on Sunday evenings. In 1965, The Who records My Generation at Pye Studios in London on this date back in '65.

Well, traffic havoc at the half on this day after the long Thanksgiving weekend includes, of course, the city's West End, Lansdowne, and Spilsbury, and Kawartha Heights Boulevard continuing to be a headache. Leave yourself extra time or take an alternate. Also, that section of Sherbrooke is closed and remains so until October 30th between Braley Drive and Denure Drive, eastbound detour.

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1: As a result of intensive work by research institutes and designing bureaus, the first artificial Earth satellite in the world has now been created. This first satellite was today successfully launched in the USSR.
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1: This morning we had the chance to catch Saber Craig Ramsey before he left for the airport for tonight's game in Boston. And here's some of the thoughts of Craig on yesterday's big deal.
2: Well, Craig, bombshell of a trade yesterday between your Buffalo Sabres and Detroit Red Wings. Have you had a chance to talk to any of your teammates?
3: Well, I talked to Shoney, Derek Smith, and Bobby Solve. Bobby Solve, probably the guy that most expected a trade, and he wanted one of them.
2: I understand he may not have signed next year or something like that.
3: He was playing at his option, and he just didn't seem to be coming to terms at all with Scotty. So, and he wasn't getting to play this last little while. He'd gone back, and Donnie Edwards was playing all the games. So, Bobby, he wanted to get out of here and get a chance to play someplace. So he expected some kind of a deal. He actually hoped for one. But for the other fellas, Derek Smith was injured and never really got back to playing on a regular basis. And he just assumed, as most of us, that he was going to get that chance and it was just a matter of time. Shoney, he was a bit upset with the trade, but again, it was something he's had a few little run-ins with Scotty, and he sort of expected that something was going to happen. Danny was, again, shocked. He felt that as captain of the team and one of the hardest-working guys we've got and a good goal scorer, that he was going to be set here in Buffalo. And it was a real shock for him to suddenly be heading off for Detroit.
2: You know, Craig, if they'll be with you tonight in Boston?
3: I hope so. If not, we're going to be pretty short-handed. I don't know. I assume that they'll fly right into Boston. Most guys are good about trades, and they try to get there as quickly as possible and give the team a hand. And a trade of this size, if they didn't show up, it would be an awful tough night in Boston.

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1: Yes, you are on board the Ferris wheel of the 158th annual Norwood Thanksgiving Weekend Fair, which had its best weather day on Saturday, but a fair that draws crowds in all manner of weather, as it has since 1868. With that, good morning from the Kawartha Time Machine here in the Eastern Time Zone, where local news is all we do. This is Gordon Gibbon from Peterborough, the Kawartha Lakes, and the Halliburton Highlands, today's News Digest for Tuesday, October 13th. From Peterborough overnight, the continuation of a special weather statement that was issued last evening with regard to heavy rains, and we did get some last night with more on the way. 30 to 40 millimeters of rain still to come, along with a chance for a thunderstorm at some point. Details in the weather at the end of the newscast. A tough weekend on area roads, including a collision on Highway 28 at Young's Point Road involving a motorcycle and another vehicle around the noon hour yesterday. The road was blocked for some time for the investigation and cleanup. The extent of injuries was not released. An OPP were on scene of a single vehicle into the ditch on Highway 28 just south of Lakefield just before noon yesterday. No injuries were reported. Traffic was heavy in the area with people traveling home from Thanksgiving. Emergency crews were on scene of a single vehicle collision into a pole at Hospital Drive and Medical Drive in the city of Peterborough early evening Sunday. Injuries remained unclear. And around the same time, emergency crews were on scene of a collision on the parkway near Lansdowne. A fire at a multi-unit residential building on Park Street South in Peterborough caused an estimated $700,000 in damages and left one person with minor burns. Peterborough Fire Services said crews were dispatched to the structure fire shortly after midnight Saturday. When firefighters arrived, they found flames showing on the exterior of the two-story building and spreading to the attic area. The fire was described as being deep-seated in two separate areas of the attic. First arriving crews used a ladder to rescue two residents and their dog from the building. The cause has not yet been determined. From Lindsay and the K-Lakes, emergency crews were called to a serious head-on collision late Sunday morning between a pickup truck and an SUV on County Road 36 in Bob Cajun. The collision happened between Meadowlark Crescent and East Street South. 36 was closed for several hours, finally reopening after 4 p.m. And emergency crews were also on scene of a two-vehicle collision on County Road 24 between Cedar Glen Road and County Road 36 near Dunsford in the city of K-Lakes. The extent of injuries was unclear. It was the second collision that day between Lindsay and Bob Cajun. From the Highlands, the land between Lenora Berman has always harbored a dream of running an incubation program big enough to regenerate the Highlands turtle population. Now she's one step closer to achieving that goal. The local charity founded by Berman back in 2007 was awarded a $196,000 grant by the Ontario Trillium Foundation last week with the money to establish a new turtle guardians nursery in Gooderham. Berman says she hopes to have the site up and running by June of next year. And if it's Tuesday, it's Radio Bingo Night on Canoe FM. And not just that, but it's Triple Bingo Night tonight. So grab your cards for the 6 p.m. show on 100.9 FM. And maybe you'll have an extra reason to be thankful after tonight. Those are your headlines for Tuesday, October 13th. The source material today from Harrison Perkins Media, Kawartha 411, and The Highlander. Still ahead, the Kawartha Sports Beat.
2: 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Stolen.
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5: Two yips, sir.
4: Sounds like a number. Three fives of 13.
5: That's 15, sir.
4: 15 spotted puddle stolen. Oh, balderdash.
5: It sounds like puppies, sir.
4: Of course puppies. Hold on. There's smoke coming from the chimney.
6: Give me a match. We'll burn them out.
7: Ready, Captain. Aim. Fire one. Fire two.
8: There they go. In the van.
9: After them. Kinski had it. Lost it. Eisenman picks it up. Eisenman moving. Blue line. Chance. Stay
10: up. From the Kawartha Sports Machine, the Petes were 1-for-3 for their Northern Road Swing this weekend, with losses to Sudbury Friday and North Bay yesterday, which provides the Petes some motivation to win the back half of their home-and-home with the Battalion coming up at the Memorial Center on Thursday. If there was any good news over the weekend, it was the Petes 2-1 overtime win on Saturday over the Sioux Greyhounds, with Leon Kolarik proving the hero.
11: Kamaris dumped it in. Kamaris in the corner, centered it, all alone, was Young, but he couldn't get the puck. There's a shot, Compatero, the save, and another shot, and he stopped the rebound. What a chance there for the Petes that they squandered, all alone in front. Yeah. Back at the blue line now, exits the zone, and the Petes want to regroup at center. At their own line now, Dennis gets it to Kolarik. He's got a step on everybody. Kolarik going in on goal, he shot, scores! Just 16 seconds into the overtime period, Kolarik with a wicked wrist shot from the faceoff circle, and the Peterborough Petes win it by a score of 2-1.
10: And the Petes made some roster decisions before departing for their three-game Northern Road Swing over the weekend. The Petes reduced their roster from 28 to 23 players by reassigning goalie Luca Jelena to the Lindsay Muskies, forward Elijah Chavez, and defenseman Ben Bradley to the Stouffville Spirit, while they finalized details to reassign Pacey Aduno and Kieran Rayner. Petes GM and VP of Operations Mike Oakes said the team sees Aduno and Rayner, both 2025 draft picks, as valuable pieces for the future. But the makeup of the current veteran-laden roster makes it difficult to find ice time for the two of them. In the OJHL, the Lindsay Muskies split the weekend, losing at home Friday 6-2 to Markham before pulling out a 5-4 road win over Pickering on Sunday. The Cobra Cougars split the weekend as well, losing at home Friday 5-2 to Leamington, but grabbing a 4-3 home win yesterday at the expense of Stouffville. And the Peterborough Speedway ran its fall-autumn colors over the weekend, a bit wet at times, but missing the heavy rain of last night. And with that, you're up to date on what's been happening in the Kawartha region and the Haliburton Highlands. Gordon Gibb reporting. Still ahead, your Kawartha regional weather forecast. Some more wet weather and cooler conditions on the way with a special weather statement. That's all coming up. That and more from the Time Machine.
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weather. A continuation of a special weather statement that was released last evening with heavy rainfall at times and rainfall amounts between 30 and 40 millimeters of rain possible. Foggy conditions, they will dissipate those conditions as the day progresses, but wet and a bit windy at times and mild with a forecast high of 21. The humidex will make it feel today like 28. We might also have a thunderstorm at some point later on this afternoon. UV index low at 2. Overnight tonight, it'll be cloudy. Chance for showers continuing. Risk of a thunderstorm as well this evening with a low of 12. For Wednesday, tomorrow, cloudy with a chance for drizzle early on in the morning with a high of 13, a low of 5. Thursday, mid-month already. And the Pete's game, Pete's home game against North Bay, mix of sun and cloud on Thursday with a high of 13. Rain overnight, a low of 7. Rain on Friday with a high of 15 and windy conditions. Rain and more wind overnight Friday, low of 1. And for the weekend, a mix of sun and cloud to begin things on Saturday with a slight chance for showers. Windy once again with a high of 8, a low of minus 2. Sunday, sun cloud mixed with a high of 11, a low of 4. And Monday, sun cloud mixed with a forecast high of 14. That's pretty near where we should be for this time of year for a daytime high of 13. Overnight lows around 2. Your

Elton John taking a cue from David Bowie from Space Oddity and Rocket Man on the Time Machine. Welcome to Tuesday, day after the long weekend. Hope your Thanksgiving was thankful and blessed with your family. Here's Johnny Cash.

0: Okay, now look, boys, let's all eat a good breakfast today. I know you're bound to be nervous, but we have to have plenty of nourishment and energy, and that's why it's important to have a good breakfast.
1: We're almost finished, Dad. You didn't eat anything at all.
0: Oh, yeah, well, yeah, just have my coffee.
2: I don't blame you for being nervous, Mr. Brady. This is a very important Saturday.
0: Alice, I know it's an important Saturday. Who said I'm nervous? I'm mature and I'm logical and I know I'm doing the right thing. Why should I be nervous? What makes you think I'm nervous?
2: It's the first time I ever saw you take 21 spoons of sugar.
0: I like it sweet.
2: Every bridegroom's a little jumpy, Mr. Brady.
1: It's a normal male reaction, Dad. For your generation. I once saw a movie where a man was getting married. He was so nervous, he forgot to put his pants on. You're okay, Dad.
0: Thanks a lot. Would you sit down?
2: I'm sure you're going to be very happy. Mrs. Martin is a lovely woman.
1: She's out of sight, Dad. Groovy. I think she's neato.
0: Well, that makes it unanimous. I think she's pretty special myself.
2: Well, I certainly hope the bride isn't as nervous as the groom.
0: No, not my bride. I'm sure the future Mrs. Brady is cool, calm, and collected.
3: I'm shaking like a leaf. The wedding's only an hour away, and I can't even brush your hair. And I've got to fix yours, too. And, Cindy, what happened to your curls? A half hour ago, I made you curls. Oh, look at me. Brides are supposed to be beautiful, and I look awful.
4: We think you look beautiful.
3: Uh-huh. How can you girls sit there and say that I look beautiful?
4: Because we love you.
3: Girls. Oh, you do like Mike, don't you?
4: Sure we like him.
1: A lot.
4: You know how much we like him?
3: How much?
4: This much.
3: I'm sure we're all going to be very happy. You're going to be happy. I'm going to be happy. Mike's going to be happy. And Greg and Peter and Bobby, they're going to be happy.
4: If we're all going to be so happy, how come your eyes look like they're going to cry?
3: Because grown-ups are silly. Sometimes they cry when they're happy.
5: That must be Mike.
3: What makes you think so?
5: It's always Mike.
3: Oh. Hello. It's Mike.
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0: It is intended as a sympathetic tribute to the members of the radio and television industry who have been the victims of these classic boners. Steve Allen, one of television's best-known performers, makes a practice of conducting ad-lib interviews with people in his studio audience. On one of his late evening programs, he chatted with a woman and awarded her a large salami as a prize.
1: Oh, my goodness, Steve, that's almost as big as my husband's. I mean, as big as my husband.

Well, traffic havoc at the half on this day after the long Thanksgiving weekend includes, of course, the city's West End, Lansdowne, and Spilsbury, and Kawarth Heights Boulevard continuing to be a headache. Leave yourself extra time or take an alternate. Also, that section of Sherbrooke is closed and remains so until October 30th between Braley Drive and Denure Drive. Eastbound detours will be south on Braley to Lansdowne West and Clonsilla, also north on Braley to Park Hill West and Medical Drive. The westbound detour will use Medical Drive, Park Hill West, and Braley, and they remind

It opened in 1893 as the most technically perfect theater space in the country. No, not Massey Hall, but Lindsay's Academy Theater. It's anchored the downtown at the end of Kent Street West ever since. Back then, it took a live-in couple working full-time to stoke the coal furnaces to heat the place. They took an apartment on the third floor. Sadly, Mary slipped at the very top of the stairs one time and tumbled three stories to her death. But the band played on, as they say, and pretty much everyone has trod the boards at one time or another. It was in Lindsay that Marie Dressler made her stage debut at the age of five. Sammy Davis Jr., too, just a kid with the family vaudeville act. The Marx Brothers came in for a show. Later, Tommy Hunter hosted every Friday for three summers in the 60s. Silent films arrived in 1918, then the talkies in 1923. And the Academy began hosting the Kawartha Summer Theater in 1965. Maggie and Dennis Sweeting committed to bringing world-class productions to the town, and they delivered. The Academy has been delivering itself for over 100 years. As for Mary, her ghost is still around, it is said. A mischievous ghost, moving things and messing with the lights, to remind us of the time she shoveled all that coal with blackened hands. Here, in our neck of the woods.

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1: 1982.
2: Ontario NDP health critic Ross McClelland raised the matter of the shortage of funding at St. Joseph's Hospital in the legislature today. The MPP had visited Peterborough this week to obtain facts about the shortage and the threatened closure of 43 beds this summer. McClelland says he asked Minister Larry Grossman if he was aware of the seriousness of the situation and what he intended to do about it. McClelland says he was disappointed with Grossman's response. Tomorrow morning, concerned citizens again are to visit MPP John Turner's Water Street constituency office to see if they can get assurances of provincial aid for St. Joseph's. Campbellford Memorial Hospital will have to raise more money than at first thought to help pay for expansion. The hospital has obtained Ministry of Health approval to expand, but the province says it won't be able to come up with its two-thirds share until 1985. Campbellford Memorial had planned on raising $1 million, but the delay will mean the hospital will have to raise an extra $250,000 to make up for increased construction costs. The hospital has over $500,000 in capital funds and will have to launch a fund drive to raise the estimated $750,000 balance of its share to the total cost. Construction will not likely proceed until 1985.
1: Time Machine.

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1: Yes, you are on board the Ferris wheel of the 158th annual Norwood Thanksgiving Weekend Fair, which had its best weather day on Saturday, but a fair that draws crowds in all manner of weather, as it has since 1868. With that, good morning from the Kawartha Time Machine here in the Eastern Time Zone, where local news is all we do. This is Gordon Gibbon from Peterborough, the Kawartha Lakes, and the Halliburton Highlands, today's News Digest for Tuesday, October 13th. From Peterborough overnight, the continuation of a special weather statement that was issued last evening with regard to heavy rains, and we did get some last night with more on the way. 30 to 40 millimeters of rain still to come, along with a chance for a thunderstorm at some point. Details in the weather at the end of the newscast. A tough weekend on area roads, including a collision on Highway 28 at Young's Point Road involving a motorcycle and another vehicle around the noon hour yesterday. The road was blocked for some time for the investigation and cleanup. The extent of injuries was not released. An OPP were on scene of a single vehicle into the ditch on Highway 28 just south of Lakefield just before noon yesterday. No injuries were reported. Traffic was heavy in the area with people traveling home from Thanksgiving. Emergency crews were on scene of a single vehicle collision into a pole at Hospital Drive and Medical Drive in the city of Peterborough early evening Sunday. Injuries remained unclear. And around the same time, emergency crews were on scene of a collision on the parkway near Lansdowne. A fire at a multi-unit residential building on Park Street South in Peterborough caused an estimated $700,000 in damages and left one person with minor burns. Peterborough Fire Services said crews were dispatched to the structure fire shortly after midnight Saturday. When firefighters arrived, they found flames showing on the exterior of the two-story building and spreading to the attic area. The fire was described as being deep-seated in two separate areas of the attic. First arriving crews used a ladder to rescue two residents and their dog from the building. The cause has not yet been determined. From Lindsay in the K-Lakes, emergency crews were called to a serious head-on collision late Sunday morning between a pickup truck and an SUV on County Road 36 in Bob Cajun. The collision happened between Meadowlark Crescent and East Street South. 36 was closed for several hours, finally reopening after 4 p.m. And emergency crews were also on scene of a two-vehicle collision on County Road 24 between Cedar Glen Road and County Road 36 near Dunsford in the city of K-Lakes. The extent of injuries was unclear. It was the second collision that day between Lindsay and Bob Cajun. From the Highlands, the land between Lenora Berman has always harbored a dream of running an incubation program big enough to regenerate the Highlands' turtle population. Now she's one step closer to achieving that goal. The local charity founded by Berman back in 2007 was awarded a $196,000 grant by the Ontario Trillium Foundation last week with the money to establish a new turtle guardians nursery in Gooderham. Berman says she hopes to have the site up and running by June of next year. And if it's Tuesday, it's Radio Bingo Night on Canoe FM. And not just that, but it's Triple Bingo Night tonight. So grab your cards for the 6 p.m. show on 100.9 FM. And maybe you'll have an extra reason to be thankful after tonight. Those are your headlines for Tuesday, October 13th. The source material today from Harrison Perkins Media, Kawartha 411, and The Highlander. Still ahead, the Kawartha Sports Beat.
2: 1957.
3: The ankle is curiously swollen and obviously full of foreign bodies.
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3: The right one, here.
4: That is not an ankle. That's the knee in question.
3: Of course. I was holding the plate upside down.
4: A natural mistake.
3: Next time, Miss Ferguson, had me the plate in the proper position, right side up.
5: How about it, Doctor? 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
4: 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Say, tomorrow?
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4: Yes.
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4: We'll meet again at 10 in the morning, young man.
5: 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Thank you, sir.
4: 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Good evening, happy people.
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6: Good evening, Doctor.
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7: Kinski had it, lost it, Eisenman picks it up. Eisenman moving, blue line, chance.
8: Run the Kawartha Sports Machine to Pittsburgh, 1-3 for their Northern Road Swing this weekend, with losses to Sudbury Friday and North Bay yesterday, which provides the Pete some motivation to win the back half of their home-and-home with the Battalion coming up at the Memorial Center on Thursday. If there was any good news over the weekend, it was the Pete's 2-1 overtime win on Saturday over the Sioux Greyhounds, with Leon Kolarik proving the hero.
9: Kamaris dumped it in. Kamaris in the corner, centered it. All alone was Young, but he couldn't get the puck. There's a shot. Campatero the save and another shot. And he stopped the rebound. What a chance there for the Petes that they squandered. All alone in front. Back at the blue line now. Exits the zone, and the Petes want to regroup at center. At their own line now. Dennis gets it to Kolarik. He's got a step on everybody. Kolarik going in on goal. Shot scores! Just 16 seconds into the overtime period, Kolarik with a wicked wrist shot from the faceoff circle, and the Peterborough Petes win it by a score of 2-1.
8: And the Petes made some roster decisions before departing for their three-game Northern Road Swing over the weekend. The Petes reduced their roster from 28 to 23 players by re-signing goalie Luka Jelena to the Lindsay Muskies, forward Elijah Chavez, and defenseman Ben Bradley to the Stouffville Spirit, while they finalized details to reassign Pacey Aduno and Kieran Rayner. Pete's GM and VP of Operations Mike Oakes said the team sees Aduno and Rayner, both 2025 draft picks, as valuable pieces for the future. But the makeup of the current veteran-laden roster makes it difficult to find ice time for the two of them. In the OJHL, the Lindsay Muskies split the weekend, losing at home Friday 6-2 to Markham before pulling out a 5-4 road win over Pickering on Sunday. The Cobra Cougars split the weekend as well, losing at home Friday 5-2 to Leamington, but grabbing a 4-3 home win yesterday at the expense of Stouffville. And the Peterborough Speedway ran its fall autumn colors over the weekend, a bit wet at times, but missing the heavy rain of last night. And with that, you're up to date on what's been happening in the Kawartha region and the Halliburton Highlands. Gordon Gibb reporting. Still ahead, your Kawartha regional weather forecast. Some more wet weather and cooler conditions on the way with a special weather statement. That's all coming up. That and more from the Time Machine.
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10: Folks, this is Elvis Presley. I'd like to take this time out for music to tell you that you're listening to the number one request show on East Texas, Tom Furman's Hillbilly Hit Parade.
11: Thanks a lot, Elvis. That's right here at good old KSIJ, Gladewater, Texas.
12: You know what the news is. In a minute, you're going to hear the rest of the story.
13: Can the unbelievable happen when you meet Mustang? 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Sat tall in the saddle, with enough horsepower from his six-shooting engine to carry his dream out to the high country and on to a wild new wave of excitement. 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
15: Now, the rest of the story. The entire crew of the British fishing trawler Pickering just up and quit. I mean all of them all at once. The Pickering was in port one day, and off onto the dock walked her crew, never ever, they said, to return. Well, the skipper, Derek Gates, did not have to ask why. The problem, as well he knew, was one of the crew, a fellow the others called Ned. Actually, Ned never told his real name. That's just what he went by. And according to the antiquated colloquialism full of the old Ned, the nickname was certainly an appropriate one, because Ned was a chronic troublemaker. Thought he was being funny, I suppose. And yet one could have scoured the seven seas and never found a more irritating seaman with whom to sail. They're still talking about Ned's first tour of duty on the Pickering, about his first practical joke. The pilot was watching the radar screen one night when suddenly everything went haywire, everything. At first it looked like an ocean full of icebergs dead ahead. Instead it was Ned. Now, mind you, nobody ever actually caught him tampering with the equipment. Nobody ever really caught him in the act. In fact, no one even suspected Ned was behind that snafu until the radar went on the blink the next night at the same time. And the next night. And the next night. And the one after that. They also blame Ned for a prank involving the steering. The boat would just start going in circles for no apparent reason at all. And the crew still can't figure out how Ned rigged the rudder to make it do that. Just go in circles. After a while, the practical jokes grew increasingly annoying. For example, the crew would all be fast asleep when Ned, they said, would flick the lights on and run. And there were cold evenings when Ned somehow tinkered with the heating system, made the cabins get colder and colder. Even as his shipmates turned up the heat, the cabins got colder and colder. But this is the rest of the story. When the crew of the Pickering suddenly began collecting state unemployment, when they all quit, British officials became curious. British officials investigated, and they learned about the tedious pranks of crewman Ned, and disciplinary action was called for. Ned was drummed out of the service, fired from his duty on the trawler, and now, December 1987, the Pickering crew is back aboard, happy as ever, but they still relate the stories to one another, particularly to anyone new in the crew, about Ned and his terribly tiresome sense of humor. They recall the day they all quit. And the day after that, when an Anglican priest was called aboard to sprinkle holy water throughout the vessel, and it was he, the priest, who commanded Ned to depart. For the priest, prior to his visit, had traced the history of the Pickering to its service in Ireland, when a crew member had been lost overboard and his body never recovered. Now, you can believe what you will of the trawler's later troubles and the way they suddenly stopped, but the fact remains that all the while, Ned was dead. And now you know the rest of the story.
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18: There's one for you, and there's one for you, Joan. 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
21: A continuation of a special weather statement that was released last evening with heavy rainfall at times and rainfall amounts between 30 and 40 millimeters of rain possible. Foggy conditions, they will dissipate those conditions as the day progresses, but wet and a bit windy at times and mild with a forecast high of 21. The humidex will make it feel today like 28. We might also have a thunderstorm at some point later on this afternoon. UV index low at 2. Overnight tonight, it'll be cloudy. Chance for showers continuing. Risk of a thunderstorm as well this evening with a low of 12. For Wednesday, tomorrow, cloudy with a chance for drizzle early on in the morning with a high of 13, a low of 5. Thursday, mid-month already. And the Pete's game, Pete's home game against North Bay, mix of sun and cloud on Thursday with a high of 13. Rain overnight, a low of 7. Rain on Friday with a high of 15 and windy conditions. Rain and more wind overnight Friday, low of 1. And for the weekend, a mix of sun and cloud to begin things on Saturday with a slight chance for showers. Windy once again with a high of 8, a low of -2. Sunday, sun cloud mix with a high of 11, a low of 4. And Monday, sun cloud mix with a forecast high of 14. That's pretty near where we should be for this time of year for a daytime high of 13. Overnight lows around 2.

Richie Valens on the Time Machine and La Bamba. Lots of social media, well, conversation and noise about Mike Love of the Beach Boys experiencing some health problems, still performing, but barely so, beside his bandmate John Stamos, who's supporting the group as well. We wish Mike Love well. Indeed, we do.

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1: 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Supertramp. We know them for the logical song. 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Give a little bit. Bloody well right. And others. Well, from 1982, and the album Famous Last Words, they had this. A commentary on our weather today. In the Great White North, it is rain. Raining again. Supertramp on the

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1: From Place des Nations at Expo 67, CBC Radio presents the official opening of the Universal and International Exhibition of 1967 at Montreal, Quebec, Canada. I'm Bob McGregor of the Special Events Department of the Canadian Broadcasting Corporation. Expo 67's opening is a truly international event. 62 countries are represented here, and our broadcast of the opening ceremonies of the fair this afternoon is also international. With me to comment on the official opening is Godfrey Talbot, the palace correspondent for the British Broadcasting Corporation. Now, our broadcast location for the ceremony is at Place des Nations, a 6,000-seat open-air amphitheater that is near the center part of the 1,000-acre site on two largely made man-made islands in the St. Lawrence River. Godfrey, today the Place des Nations is truly the place of nations.
2: And this world showpiece, this place of the nations, is basking in the sun. This, the great day, is a golden day of blue sky. It's cool, but it's brilliant. It's just about 52 degrees and it's lovely. And this geometrically beautiful arena is packed with eminent guests listening to the band and is a spectacle in itself. But the setting around us, that is the superb panorama.
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4: 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You got it, baby. Chum, Pat Riley's in the seat. It's 9:03, and the Superstars are right here, man. We got them in person. We've got the tickets so you can see them in concert. Bay City Rollers coming Tuesday, right?

0: 17. Tom Rivers is on Chum's Million Dollar Weekend. I'm challenging anybody to play more music than I do. Can they do it?
1: No.
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3: Yes, Parker.
4: The Fantastic Award, the time machine.
3: Get the Rolls Royce. We are going for a little drive.

Yes, you are on board the Ferris wheel of the 158th annual Norwood Thanksgiving Weekend Fair, which had its best weather day on Saturday, but a fair that draws crowds in all manner of weather, as it has since 1868. With that, good morning from the Kawartha Time Machine here in the Eastern Time Zone, where local news is all we do. This is Gordon Gibbon from Peterborough, the Kawartha Lakes, and the Halliburton Highlands, today's News Digest for Tuesday, October 13th. From Peterborough overnight, the continuation of a special weather statement that was issued last evening with regard to heavy rains, and we did get some last night with more on the way. 30 to 40 millimeters of rain still to come, along with a chance for a thunderstorm at some point. Details in the weather at the end of the newscast. A tough weekend on area roads, including a collision on Highway 28 at Young's Point Road involving a motorcycle and another vehicle around the noon hour yesterday. The road was blocked for some time for the investigation and cleanup. The extent of injuries was not released. An OPP were on scene of a single vehicle into the ditch on Highway 28 just south of Lakefield just before noon yesterday. No injuries were reported. Traffic was heavy in the area with people traveling home from Thanksgiving. Emergency crews were on scene of a single vehicle collision into a pole at Hospital Drive and Medical Drive in the city of Peterborough early evening Sunday. Injuries remained unclear. And around the same time, emergency crews were on scene of a collision on the parkway near Lansdowne. A fire at a multi-unit residential building on Park Street South in Peterborough caused an estimated $700,000 in damages and left one person with minor burns. Peterborough Fire Services said crews were dispatched to the structure fire shortly after midnight Saturday. When firefighters arrived, they found flames showing on the exterior of the two-story building and spreading to the attic area. The fire was described as being deep-seated in two separate areas of the attic. First arriving crews used a ladder to rescue two residents and their dog from the building. The cause has not yet been determined. From Lindsay and the K-Lakes, emergency crews were called to a serious head-on collision late Sunday morning between a pickup truck and an SUV on County Road 36 in Bob Cajun. The collision happened between Meadowlark Crescent and East Street South. 36 was closed for several hours, finally reopening after 4 p.m. And emergency crews were also on scene of a two-vehicle collision on County Road 24 between Cedar Glen Road and County Road 36 near Dunsford in the city of K-Lakes. The extent of injuries was unclear. It was the second collision that day between Lindsay and Bob Cajun. From the Highlands, the land between's Lenora Berman has always harbored a dream of running an incubation program big enough to regenerate the Highlands' turtle population. Now she's one step closer to achieving that goal. The local charity founded by Berman back in 2007 was awarded a $196,000 grant by the Ontario Trillium Foundation last week with the money to establish a new turtle guardians nursery in Gooderham. Berman says she hopes to have the site up and running by June of next year. And if it's Tuesday, it's Radio Bingo Night on Canoe FM. And not just that, but it's Triple Bingo Night tonight. So grab your cards for the 6 p.m. show on 100.9 FM. And maybe you'll have an extra reason to be thankful after tonight. Those are your headlines for Tuesday, October 13th. The source material today from Harrison Perkins Media, Kawartha 411, and The Highlander. Still ahead, the Kawartha Sports Beat.

0: With his friend Tonto, the daring and resourceful masked rider of the plains led the fight for law and order in the early western United States. Nowhere in the pages of history can one find a greater champion of justice. The Lone Ranger rides again.
1: Who is that masked man?
2: Fire!
3: From the Kawartha Sports Machine, the Petes were 1-for-3 for their Northern Road Swing this weekend, with losses to Sudbury Friday and North Bay yesterday, which provides the Petes some motivation to win the back half of their home-and-home with the Battalion coming up at the Memorial Center on Thursday. If there was any good news over the weekend, it was the Petes' 2-1 overtime win on Saturday over the Sioux Greyhounds, with Leon Kolarik proving the hero.
4: Kamaris dumped it in. Kamaris in the corner, centered it all alone, was young, but he couldn't get the puck. There's a shot, Compatero, the save, and another shot, and he stopped the rebound. What a chance there for the Petes that they squandered all alone in front. Back at the blue line now, exits the zone, and the Petes want to regroup at center. At their own line now, Dennis gets it to Kolarik. He's got a step on everybody. Kolarik going in on goal, his head scores! Just 16 seconds into the overtime period, Kolarik with a wicked wrist shot from the faceoff circle, and the Peterborough Petes win it by a score of 2-1.
3: And the Petes made some roster decisions before departing for their 3-game Northern Road Swing over the weekend. The Petes reduced their roster from 28 to 23 players by reassigning goalie Luca Jelena to the Lindsay Muskies, forward Elijah Chavez, and defenseman Ben Bradley to the Stouffville Spirit, while they finalized details to reassign Pacey Aduno and Kieran Rayner. Petes GM and VP of Operations Mike Oakes said the team sees Aduno and Rayner, both 2025 draft picks, as valuable pieces for the future, but the makeup of the current veteran-laden roster makes it difficult to find ice time for the two of them. In the OJHL, the Lindsay Muskies split the weekend, losing at home Friday 6-2 to Markham before pulling out a 5-4 road win over Pickering on Sunday. The Cobra Cougars split the weekend as well, losing at home Friday 5-2 to Leamington, but grabbing a 4-3 home win yesterday at the expense of Stouffville. And the Peterborough Speedway ran its fall autumn colors over the weekend, a bit wet at times, but missing the heavy rain of last night. And with that, you're up to date on what's been happening in the Kawartha region and the Halliburton Highlands. Gordon Gibb reporting. Still ahead, your Kawartha regional weather forecast. Some more wet weather and cooler conditions on the way with a special weather statement. That's all coming up. That and more from the Time Machine.
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1: 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The two had some fun promoting the feature as well as each other. And as always, Gary proved the proverbial good sport, taking you back to the summer of 2003. 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
1: A continuation of a special weather statement that was released last evening with heavy rainfall at times and rainfall amounts between 30 and 40 millimeters of rain possible. Foggy conditions, they will dissipate those conditions as the day progresses, but wet and a bit windy at times and mild with a forecast high of 21. The humidex will make it feel today like 28. We might also have a thunderstorm at some point later on this afternoon. UV index low at 2. Overnight tonight, it'll be cloudy. Chance for showers continuing. Risk of a thunderstorm as well this evening with a low of 12. For Wednesday, tomorrow, cloudy with a chance for drizzle early on in the morning with a high of 13, a low of 5. Thursday, mid-month already. And the Pete's game. Pete's home game against North Bay. Mix of sun and cloud on Thursday with a high of 13. Rain overnight, a low of 7. Rain on Friday with a high of 15 and windy conditions. Rain and more wind overnight Friday, low of 1. And for the weekend, a mix of sun and cloud to begin things on Saturday with a slight chance for showers. Windy once again with a high of 8, a low of minus 2. Sunday, sun cloud mixed with a high of 11, a low of 4. And Monday, sun cloud mixed with a forecast high of 14. That's pretty near where we should be for this time of year for a daytime high of 13, overnight lows around 2.

Of all the anthems that Gordon Lightfoot produced over his career, this is perhaps speaks the best of Canada, our country, the Canadian Railroad Trilogy.

Does this song sound like it came out 37 years ago? Hard to believe. 1980 for Ambrosia. Oh, baby. You're the only woman. Your Kawarthaoldies.com, the fantastic Kawartha time machine.

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5: And away we go back on the Almanac for this 13th of October. Marie Osmond is 67 today. John Ford Coley is 78. Robert Lamb of Chicago is 82. And Paul Simon, 85. On TV and film, 1947, the children's puppet TV show Junior Jamboree, later renamed Kukla, Fran, and Ollie, premieres in Chicago, 1950. The movie All About Eve, starring Betty Davis and Ann Baxter, premieres and won the Best Picture Oscar the following year. In music, 2016, 10 years ago, Bob

Famously announced that he no longer had time to sign autographs and requested fans please do not send any mail ever at all to him. Poor Ringo. 1990, George Michael went to number one with Praying for Time, his last solo single to occupy the top of the chart. 1986, Neil Young headlined the very first Ridge School Benefit Concert in support of the nonprofit institution that provided education for kids with verbal and physical disabilities and challenges. Young and his wife Peggy co-founded the school when their son Ben, of course, was born with cerebral palsy. The all-acoustic concert featuring that first year Bruce Springsteen, Don Henley, Tom Petty, and a reunited Crosby, Stills, Nash, and Young. How about that? Turned into an annual event. 1984, Stevie Wonder began a three-week run at number one with I Just Called to Say I Love You, his seventh number one hit. 1974, Ed Sullivan died. Leader, of course, of the Ed Sullivan Singers and Orchestra, he introduced the Beatles and other UK acts to America on The Ed Sullivan Show, which ran from 1948 through 1971 on CBS every Sunday night at 8 p.m., and we all watched. The Beatles' appearance on February the 9th of 1964 is considered a milestone in American pop culture, North American pop culture, and the beginning of the British invasion in music. That broadcast drew an estimated 73 million viewers. Man. You did nothing else but watch Ed Sullivan on Sunday evenings. In 1965, The Who records My Generation at Pye Studios in London on this date back in 65.

Well, these guys were almost a one-hit wonder. They had two hits. Count them, two. 1975's Don't Call Us, We'll Call You, with those infamous touch tones when touch tone phones were all the vogue back in 75. One got as high as number two on the charts. It was 5 years earlier in 1970. They came out with this, and this hit number one for Sugarloaf, Jerry Corbetta, and Green Eyed Lady on the Time Machine.

This is John Fred and the Playboy Band now, and a response to the Beatles' Lucy in the Sky with Diamonds. They turn that around to give us Judy in disguise with glasses. 1968, solid gold from your Kawartha Oldies.com, the fantastic Kawartha Time Machine.

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1: Now tonight, you're going to twice be entertained by them. 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
9: This is the Beatles Break, this day in Beatles history, the 13th of October 1963, and the Beatles made their debut on ITV's Sunday Night at the Palladium in London, topping the bill and transmitting live to an audience of 15 million viewers. They played From Me to You, She Loves You, Twist and Shout, and I'll Get You. And here's the set.
4: Oh, yeah.

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A continuation of a special weather statement that was released last evening with heavy rainfall at times and rainfall amounts between 30 and 40 millimeters of rain possible. Foggy conditions, they will dissipate those conditions as the day progresses, but wet and a bit windy at times and mild with a forecast high of 21. The humidex will make it feel today like 28. We might also have a thunderstorm at some point later on this afternoon. UV index low at 2. Overnight tonight, it'll be cloudy. Chance for showers continuing. Risk of a thunderstorm as well this evening with a low of 12. For Wednesday, tomorrow cloudy with a chance for drizzle early on in the morning with a high of 13, a low of 5. Thursday, mid-month already. And the Pete's game, Pete's home game against North Bay, mix of sun and cloud on Thursday with a high of 13. Rain overnight, a low of 7. Rain on Friday with a high of 15 and windy conditions. Rain and more wind overnight Friday, low of 1. And for the weekend, a mix of sun and cloud to begin things on Saturday with a slight chance for showers. Windy once again with a high of 8, a low of minus 2. Sunday, sun cloud mix with a high of 11, a low of 4. And Monday, sun cloud mix with a forecast high of 14. That's pretty near where we should be for this time of year for a daytime high of 13. Overnight lows around 2.

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0: In our Comedy Classic Spotlight today and this week, it's Super Blooper Week. Some new super bloopers that we found going back decades. A different one each day, and that's the case all week. Super bloopers.
1: Announcers are human too, and some of them, despite their professional training, can lose their perspective.
2: August for the best bread and rolls. Yeah, good luck. And when you go into the store tomorrow, ask for August Brothers for the best bread and rolls you have ever tasted. I knew that had to happen one night, friends.
3: 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I blew it.
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Well, Bob McBride was the primary lead singer of Lighthouse. Also, Skip Prokop, the drummer, did some leads too. And then Bob went on his own and released Butterfly Days. And this was one of the releases from that album from 1972. Pretty City Lady, your Kawartha Oldies.

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Sundays 2 until 6 p.m. on the fantastic Kawartha Time Machine.

Easily one of our favorite Andy Williams classics around here from your Kawartha Oldies, 1963. 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The fantastic Kawartha Time Machine.

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1: Canada also has reason today to be thankful for an international distinction awarded to one of her most prominent citizens, the Honorable Lester B. Mike Pearson, the diplomat with the bow tie, was today awarded the 1957 Nobel Peace Prize. Former External Affairs Minister Pearson, an affable, friendly diplomat, brought a new dimension to the field of international affairs. A former civil servant in the Department of External Affairs for 20 years, he became the minister of the department in 1948 and remained in that post until June of this year. Mr. Pearson's policy consisted of three basic factors: Canadian support of the United Nations, Canadian participation in a regional alliance against communism, NATO, and opposition to any yes-man role for Canada, either toward Britain or the United States.
0: Time Machine.

0: Kawatha Time Machine remembers.
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1: The National Research Council official time signal. The beginning of the long dash indicates exactly 1 o'clock Eastern Daylight Saving Time.
2: One o'clock Eastern Daylight Saving Time still, but we'll be moving to Standard Time soon. Maybe for the last time, one never knows. Time for the Pun of One with Kawartha Ken. This is fun. You have to ask, why do ballerinas perform on their tippy toes? Why not simply hire taller dancers?

Well, the Eagles proved they could do it all. They could rock and roll. They could kick it up. Songs like Hotel California, Life in the Fast Lane, Take It Easy, their debut hit from back in 1972. Here's one from 1977. A New Kid in Town, Eagles, your Kawartha Oldies.com.

continuation of a special weather statement that was released last evening with heavy rainfall at times and rainfall amounts between 30 and 40 millimeters of rain possible. Foggy conditions, they will dissipate those conditions as the day progresses, but wet and a bit windy at times and mild with a forecast high of 21. The humidex will make it feel today like 28. We might also have a thunderstorm at some point later on this afternoon. UV index low at 2. Overnight tonight, it'll be cloudy. Chance for showers continuing. Risk of a thunderstorm as well this evening with a low of 12. For Wednesday, tomorrow, cloudy with a chance for drizzle early on in the morning with a high of 13, a low of 5. Thursday, mid-month already. And the Pete's game, Pete's home game against North Bay, mix of sun and cloud on Thursday with a high of 13. Rain overnight, a low of 7. Rain on Friday with a high of 15 and windy conditions. Rain and more wind overnight Friday, low of 1. And for the weekend, a mix of sun and cloud to begin things on Saturday with a slight chance for showers. Windy once again with a high of 8, a low of minus 2. Sunday, sun cloud mix with a high of 11, a low of 4. And Monday, sun cloud mix with a forecast high of 14. That's pretty near where we should be for this time of year for a daytime high of 13. Overnight lows around 2.

One of the groups that characterized and personified Motown, the Jackson 5. And from 1970, I'll be there, your Kawartha Oldies.com.

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0: just that as long as you was expecting an excuse from Private Lipton.
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2: I don't have one.
3: That's no excuse.
0: He didn't have one. I thought I'd tell you mine so you wouldn't be disappointed.
3: Knock it off!

That's right, time for a Lost and Found Forgotten Fave as we mine the archives for forgotten favorites and classics. Supertramp. We know them for the logical song. Take the Long Way Home. Give a Little Bit. Bloody Well Right. And others. Well, from 1982, and the album Famous Last Words, they had this. A commentary on our weather today in the Great White North. It is rain. Raining again. Supertramp.

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2: 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Yeah, on the
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5: 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'Cause I'm
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2: The Canadians are back to defend hockey's biggest and brightest trophy, this time against the Boston Bruins. Game one of the finals belongs to 35-year-old Rocket Richard, who dominates the scoring with four goals in a 5-1 Montreal victory. The Rocket's first goal ties the game at one. His second is set up by Doug Harvey, who was voted the NHL's outstanding defenseman that year for the third straight time. It's 2-1 Montreal. The Richard brothers, born 15 years apart, click for Montreal's fourth goal against Don Simmons. The pocket rocket to the Rocket, who has his hat trick and the Habs lead 4-1. Then, with less than 3 minutes to play, the Rocket scores his fourth goal. Once again set up by brother Henri, the Rocket gets a standing ovation and the Habs lead the series 1-0. John Beliveau's goal is the only score in game two, and wouldn't you know it, a fan leaps up to block the camera on the play. Montreal grabs a 2-0 series lead. Back in Boston for game three, Moore and Beliveau set up Boom Boom Geoffrion for one of four Montreal goals in the game. The Canadians win again 4-2. Now they're overwhelming favorites to make it two cups in a row. But Boston isn't finished yet. Fleming McKell beats Plant with Larry Regan and Toppazzini drawing assists. McKell adds another goal, an empty netter, and the Bruins win 2-0. The forum for game five, the Canadians hope to wrap up the series, while the Bruins are eager to stretch it out. It's a rough game that often threatens to get out of hand. With Montreal leading 1-0, Doug Harvey passes to Geoffrion. Over to Moore, who dives at the puck and gets it past Simmons. 2-0 Montreal. The Canadians break the game open with three more goals, win 5-1, and celebrate their second straight Stanley Cup triumph.
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Their first hit, as a matter of fact, back in 1968, for CCR, Creedence Clearwater Revival, and Susie Q for you on the Time Machine.

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2: Folks, this is Elvis Presley. 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

0: From the Kawartha region of Ontario, Canada, bringing cottage country to the world with the best in nostalgia and the songs you've been missing.
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3: Well, sometimes it's the same artist, sometimes, you know, the same song done by two different artists. Sometimes it's a theme like rain, weather today. Two rain songs from Buddy Holly and the Pics and Ringing in My Heart. And this one.

heavy rainfall at times and rainfall amounts between 30 and 40 millimeters of rain possible. Foggy conditions, they will dissipate those conditions as the day progresses, but wet and a bit windy at times. And mild with a forecast high of 21. The humidex will make it feel today like 28. We might also have a thunderstorm at some point later on this afternoon. UV index low at 2. Overnight tonight, it'll be cloudy. Chance for showers continuing. Risk of a thunderstorm as well this evening with a low of 12. For Wednesday, tomorrow, cloudy with a chance for drizzle early on in the morning with a high of 13, a low of 5. Thursday, mid-month already. And the Pete's game. Pete's home game against North Bay. Mix of sun and cloud on Thursday with a high of 13. Rain overnight, a low of 7. Rain on Friday with a high of 15 and windy conditions. Rain and more wind overnight Friday, low of 1. And for the weekend, a mix of sun and cloud to begin things on Saturday with a slight chance for showers. Windy once again with a high of 8, a low of minus 2. Sunday, sun cloud mix with a high of 11, a low of 4. And Monday, sun cloud mix with a forecast high of 14. That's pretty near where we should be for this time of year for a daytime high of 13. Overnight lows around 2. Your

Well, traffic havoc at the half on this day after the long Thanksgiving weekend includes, of course, the city's West End, Lansdowne, the Spilsbury, and Kaworth Heights Boulevard continuing to be a headache. Leave yourself extra time or take an alternate. Also, that section of Sherbrooke is closed and remains so until October 30th between Grayley Drive and Denure Drive. Eastbound detours will be south on Grayley to Lansdowne West and Clonsilla, also north on Grayley to Park Hill West and Medical Drive. The westbound detour will use Medical Drive, Park Hill West, and Grayley. And a reminder, it's in place until the Halloween weekend. We'll keep checking.

0: Yankee Doodle Dandy is grateful to his audience.
1: My father thanks you. My mother thanks you. My sister thanks you. And as for myself, that goes without saying.
0: The great Bambino, as Babe Ruth was known, talks about his three ambitions.
2: I've had three ambitions in my life. One of them was to hit 700 home runs. The other was to play 20 years. And the next one was to be in 10 World Series. I succeeded in one last year, making my 10th World Series. And next year gives me the opportunity to play in 20 years. And if I had 46 home runs, I'll have my 700 home runs, and I'll still be satisfied with everything.
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0: Peabody here, and that is my trusty boy, Sherman.
1: Hi!
0: Who will assist me back into history.
2: And away we go back on the Almanac for this 13th of October. Marie Osmond is 67 today. John Ford Coley is 78. Robert Lamb of Chicago is 82. And Paul Simon, 85. On TV and film, 1947, the children's puppet TV show Junior Jamboree, later renamed Kukla, Fran, and Ollie, premieres in Chicago, 1950. The movie All About Eve, starring Betty Davis and Ann Baxter, premieres and won the Best Picture Oscar the following year. In music, 2016, 10 years ago, Bob Dylan was awarded the Nobel Prize for Literature, becoming the first songwriter to win the prestigious award. 2009, Al Martino died at 82. He's often remembered for playing the Frank Sinatra-type role of Johnny Fontaine in The Godfather. 2008, Ringo Starr famously announced that he no longer had time to sign autographs and requested fans please do not send any mail ever at all to him. Poor Ringo. 1990, George Michael went to number one with Praying for Time, his last solo single to occupy the top of the chart. 1986, Neil Young headlined the very first Ridge School Benefit Concert in support of the nonprofit institution that provided education for kids with verbal and physical disabilities and challenges. Young and his wife Peggy co-founded the school when their son Ben, of course, was born with cerebral palsy. The all-acoustic concert, featuring that first year Bruce Springsteen, Don Henley, Tom Petty, and a reunited Crosby, Stills, Nash, and Young, how about that, turned into an annual event. 1984, Stevie Wonder began the three-week run at number one with I Just Called to Say I Love You, his seventh number one hit. 1974, Ed Sullivan died. Leader, of course, of the Ed Sullivan Singers and Orchestra, he introduced the Beatles and other UK acts to America on The Ed Sullivan Show, which ran from 1948 through 1971 on CBS every Sunday night at 8 p.m., and we all watched. The Beatles' appearance on February the 9th of 1964 is considered a milestone in American pop culture, North American pop culture, and the beginning of the British invasion in music. That broadcast drew an estimated 73 million viewers. Man. You did nothing else but watch Ed Sullivan on Sunday evenings. In 1965, The Who records My Generation at Pye Studios in London on this day back in 65.

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1: Hey, Arch. Brought some apple pie home for dessert. Just stick in the oven here, heat it up.
2: Hold it. You don't need the oven for that there.
1: What are you talking about?
2: I'm talking about this. I quote from the writings of Michael Stivic, Meathead. My dearest darling Glory, whenever I kiss your soft sweet lips, my mouth is inflamed by the consuming fires of love. You don't need the oven for that. You can heat it with your flaming mouth.
3: Where did you get that?
2: Well, that make no difference where I get this. This proves to me that you took advantage of my little girl. Here, read that.
1: Is that all? Gloria and I spent a weekend together in Massachusetts. What's the big deal?
2: The big deal is the date on this here letter. That's long before you two was married.
1: What's the difference? We're married now, aren't we?
2: That's no excuse, meathead. Give me that.
3: Hey, give me that back. What are you doing with that?
2: Hey, whatever you're doing, stop here. I want to take a look at this here. You know what this means? It means that your daughter here, before she was married... Well, I ain't gonna soil your ears by even saying it. Just read it yourself. Just go ahead.
4: Daddy, you were reading my letters. How could you?
2: It wasn't easy with all the pornography in there.
1: Oh, it's that weekend. We just went to an outdoor concert up there, that's all. Besides, it happened over 2 years ago. What are you so shocked about?
2: Well, I ain't the only one that's shocked here and bereaved. Look at the shocked look in your mother-in-law's face.
5: Oh, this is so sweet. And now, my dear
2: daughter... Don't read it. I know what's in it. Don't that bother you that your daughter was involved in a thing like that?
5: I always trusted Gloria.
2: So did I, but I never trusted the flaming Pollock here.

heavy rainfall at times and rainfall amounts between 30 and 40 millimeters of rain possible. Foggy conditions, they will dissipate those conditions as the day progresses, but wet and a bit windy at times and mild with a forecast high of 21. The humidex will make it feel today like 28. We might also have a thunderstorm at some point later on this afternoon. UV index low at 2. Overnight tonight, it'll be cloudy. Chance for showers continuing. Risk of a thunderstorm as well this evening with a low of 12. For Wednesday, tomorrow, cloudy with a chance for drizzle early on in the morning with a high of 13, a low of 5. Thursday, mid-month already. And the Pete's game, Pete's home game against North Bay. Mix of sun and cloud on Thursday with a high of 13. Rain overnight, a low of 7. Rain on Friday with a high of 15 and windy conditions. Rain and more wind overnight Friday, low of 1. And for the weekend, a mix of sun and cloud to begin things on Saturday with a slight chance for showers. Windy once again with a high of 8, a low of minus 2. Sunday, sun cloud mix with a high of 11, a low of 4. And Monday, sun cloud mix with a forecast high of 14. That's pretty near where we should be for this time of year for a daytime high of 13. Overnight lows around 2.

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2: Right under your lip, buddy. That curb is painted red. Do you know what that means?
3: You going to investigate it? Don't pay attention. My friend officer, he thinks he's a comedian.
4: Yeah.
3: You show me that on one of the cards and I'll eat it.
5: Excuse me, Felmalo. 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
0: Your Kawartha Oldies.com.

Well, traffic havoc at the half on this day after the long Thanksgiving weekend includes, of course, the city's West End, Lansdowne, the Spilsbury, and Kaworth Heights Boulevard continuing to be a headache. Leave yourself extra time or take an alternate. Also, that section of Sherbrooke is closed and remains so until October 30th between Braley Drive and Denour Drive. Eastbound detours will be south on Braley to Lansdowne West and Clonsilla, also north on Braley to Park Hill West and Medical Drive. The westbound detour will use Medical Drive, Park Hill West, and Braley. And a reminder, it's in place until the Halloween weekend. We'll keep checking.

0: And now, Time Machine.
1: I, Hubert Horatio Humphrey, do solemnly swear that I will support and defend the Constitution of the United States against all enemies, foreign and domestic.
2: That you will bear true faith and allegiance to the same.
1: That I will bear true faith and allegiance to the same.
2: That you take this obligation freely.
1: I take this obligation freely.
2: Without any mental reservation or purpose of evasion.
1: Without any mental reservation or purpose of evasion.
2: And that you will well and faithfully discharge the duties of the office on which you are about to enter.
1: And that I will well and faithfully discharge the duties of the office about which I am about to enter.
2: So help you God.
1: So help me God.
3: You, Lyndon Baines Johnson, do solemnly swear.
4: I, Lyndon Baines Johnson, do solemnly swear.
3: That you will faithfully execute.
4: That I will faithfully execute.
3: The office of the Presidency of the United States.
4: The office of the Presidency of the United States.
3: And will to the best of your ability.
4: And will to the best of my ability.
3: Preserve, protect, and defend.
4: Preserve, protect, and defend.
3: The Constitution of the United States.
4: The Constitution of the United States.
3: So help you God.
4: So help me God.
0: Time Machine.

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1: The last man on Earth lives in a fortress.
2: What day is it anyway? Monday?
3: The hell it is. It's Sunday.
2: Sunday I always dress for dinner.
3: Discovered check. How does that grab you, Caesar?
1: The last man on Earth always carries an automatic weapon. The last man on Earth is hunting. Because the last man on Earth is not alone.
4: Right up against the wall, you mother. Don't turn, just stand. When I want you to turn, I'll turn you. On or off, up or around, I'll turn you. Now cool it. Now put your hands out. Out. Way out. About shoulder high, I like to go and crucify you, baby. You got any more questions, fat head?
3: My name's Robert.
4: Your name's Mud.
3: God, I forgot to keep the fuel up in the generator. They'll be into the garage.
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8: Mrs. Pruitt from Texas, excuse me a moment, ma'am, while I make contact with Mrs. Louise Jacobs in Detroit, Michigan. Hello, Mrs. Louise Jacobs.
9: Hello there.
8: How are you, Louise?
9: Fine, thank you.
8: Well, I'm happy to hear that, Louise. How's everything in the Motor City?
9: Oh, everything's all right.
8: Good. Does your husband work in the automobile industry?
9: He's working in a machine shop.
8: He is? And what does he do in a machine shop?
9: He's a toolmaker.
8: How long have you folks been married?
9: 32 years.
8: 32 years?
9: Yes.
8: That's a mighty, mighty long time. Do you have any children?
9: Nine.
8: Ma'am, your husband's not a toolmaker. He's a producer. Congratulations. That's wonderful. That's wonderful. And how did you meet your husband?
9: I met him at the box social.
8: At a box social?
9: Yes.
8: What sort of a box social?
9: Oh, church box.
8: Oh, you mean where everybody brings box lunches?
9: Yes.
8: And then they bid. That's an old, real old-fashioned custom. The
9: yes.
8: girl brings the box and the man bids on it. Is that the idea?
9: Yes.
8: And what did he pay for your little package that you brought? For us right now, you know that. Well, I bet you had a good time anyway.

0: 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The two had some fun promoting the feature as well as each other. And as always, Gary proved the proverbial good sport, taking you back to the summer of 2003. 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

heavy rainfall at times and rainfall amounts between 30 and 40 millimeters of rain possible. Foggy conditions, they will dissipate those conditions as the day progresses, but wet and a bit windy at times. And mild with a forecast high of 21. The Humidex will make it feel today like 28. We might also have a thunderstorm at some point later on this afternoon. UV index low at 2. Overnight tonight, it'll be cloudy. Chance for showers continuing. Risk of a thunderstorm as well this evening with a low of 12. For Wednesday, tomorrow, cloudy with a chance for drizzle early on in the morning with a high of 13, a low of 5. Thursday, mid-month already. And the Pete's game, Pete's home game against North Bay, mix of sun and cloud on Thursday with a high of 13. Rain overnight, a low of 7. Rain on Friday with a high of 15 and windy conditions. Rain and more wind overnight Friday, low of 1. And for the weekend, a mix of sun and cloud to begin things on Saturday with a slight chance for showers. Windy once again with a high of 8, a low of minus 2. Sunday, sun cloud mixed with a high of 11, a low of 4. And Monday, sun cloud mixed with a forecast high of 14. That's pretty near where we should be for this time of year for a daytime high of 13. Overnight lows around 2.

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2: For the second time in 3 months, a major blaze has struck downtown Peterborough. December 18th, Charlotte Street businesses were affected by a major fire. This morning it was George Street opposite Peterborough Square. At the scene is Mike McVeigh.
3: The fire broke out around 3 o'clock this morning in the European Delicatessen on George Street across from Peterborough Square. The three-story structure now appears totally gutted, and flames have spread to the upper sections of both buildings on either side of the European Deli. Hot spots continue to flare up, causing a lot of smoke. The fire in the two-story building housing the United Cigar Store appears to be out at this time. Firemen are concentrating their efforts on the three-story building to the north, which houses Charlotte Jewelers. Firemen have entered that building, and hot spots continue to flare on the roof, but firemen say they have the situation under control. Their only concern at this time is the firewall at the north end of Charlotte Jewelers. However, that doesn't appear to be a major threat at this time. It's expected firemen will be at the scene for hours yet. The European Deli appears totally gutted. The buildings on either side have heavy smoke and water damage, but the main floors have not had much fire damage. Peterborough firemen are being assisted by units from Lindsay and Smith Township. There are no reports of injuries. Mike McVeigh, CHEX News.
2: Traffic in the downtown area is being rerouted. George Street from Hunter south to King has been blocked off. Charlotte Street from Water to Aylmer and Simcoe Street from Water to Aylmer are also restricted to traffic flow at this hour. No one has been hurt, although there was a complaint of a knee injury through the night, possibly to a firefighter. No tenants above the stores, so no injuries or risk of injury there. The manager of the Scotia Bank says his branch on George, opposite Peterborough Square, will be closed today because of all the activity in the area. Police have erected their restrictive ribbons on the sidewalks around the area again. The Peterborough Fire Department was out to two other locations, to CGE during the night. A pumper was dispatched from the fire scene on George Street, but personnel at CGE said it was an internal matter. The pumper left the scene there shortly after. And there was a false alarm at a farm equipment dealer, which also drew people from firefighters from the scene on George Street, but that turned out to be nothing. Again, recapping the top story of the hour, a major blaze in downtown Peterborough affecting the United Cigar Store, the European Delicatessen, and Charlotte Jewelers. No serious injuries, and traffic is restricted in the area.
4: It's 11 minutes before 8, 7:49. Bob Rudd standing. Let's just hang on here. Bob Rudd is standing by with an update on the fire, Bob. Before we get to the Commodores here, what's happening?
2: Right, we have Mike McVeigh at the fire scene on George Street. This is opposite Peterborough Square, and the fire was concentrated through the night at the European Delicatessen. Mike, I imagine that a lot of people will face barricades downtown, is that right?
3: I imagine traffic will be restricted for quite some time, as you've indicated, Bob. However, George Street will probably be blocked for the remainder of the day.
2: Now, with the Charlotte Street fire back December 18th, many people were attracted to the scene. That was a nighttime fire. The glow was in the sky. People were free from school and work to witness that fire. Right now, people are getting ready for work and for school. Do you think this will draw a large crowd?
3: Well, during the night, there weren't many people around. As the sun rises, Bob, more and more people are gathering at the scene. Police, however, had lots of opportunity to have the area cordoned off well in advance of the any public arriving. As the day progresses, I imagine more and more people will arrive.
2: Mike, what businesses are actually affected down on George Street?
3: At this moment, the European Deli appears totally gutted. The businesses on either side of the European Deli, which are the United Cigar Store and Charlotte Jewelers being a three-story structure, it appears to have suffered heavy smoke and water damage as well as the United Cigar Store. However, the fire appears to have been contained to those three buildings. To the north, the firemen are only concerned now about that one firewall. They're hoping that they can contain the fire at that firewall and keep the fire from spreading north. To the south, I don't think there's much of a problem. Firemen are not too concerned, and they're not concentrating any effort on that southerly building.
2: Okay, Mike, I'll let you get back to gathering details, and we'll hear from you again on the 8 o'clock report.
1: CHEX. Time machine.

0: those things missed.
1: That's right, time for a Lost and Found Forgotten Fave as we mine the archives for forgotten favorites and classics. Supertramp. We know them for the logical song. Take the Long Way Home. Give a Little Bit. Bloody Well Right. And others. Well, from 1982, and the album Famous Last Words, they had this. A commentary on our weather today. In the Great White North, it is raining again. Supertramp on the

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1: Now, come along. We'll go down by the river and wash up and drink deep of Heaven's tears.
2: Heaven's tears.
1: Uh-huh.
2: But I can't. Might look and I'm gone. I might miss him.
1: Oh, well, now, don't worry about that. Look at the sun. Hey, it must be noon. Time for the Lord's rest. He won't be up from his nap for a couple of hours yet.
2: God takes a nap?
1: Why, sure.
2: I don't think he ever got tired.
1: Oh, my, yes. What with all those people asking for things and getting into trouble and all, why, that's a mighty big job.
2: You really know a lot about God.
1: That'll do. Now come along.
3: I wanted to talk to you about my helping the Navy.
4: 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The Navy?
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3: 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I don't want to waste any time on red tape.
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2: And we're the Happy Wonders.
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0: Can you hear me? 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I want to hear some polka music. 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
1: Nostalgia for you! 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
2: I'm seeing

0: feature.
1: You know what the news is. In a minute, you're going to hear the rest of the story.
2: He's a demolition demon in a beat-up Chevrolet. It ain't worth a dollar, so he wrecks it every day. Now here's Kenner's SSB smash-up derby set. And you can hoot and holler, cause you ain't seen nothing yet. Crash, bang, crack 'em up, put 'em back again. 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Kenner's SSP smash-up derby set comes with everything you see right here.
3: Now, the rest of the story. The entire crew of the British fishing trawler Pickering just up and quit. I mean all of them all at once. The Pickering was in port one day, and off onto the dock walked her crew, never ever, they said, to return. Well, the skipper, Derek Gates, did not have to ask why. The problem, as well he knew, was one of the crew, a fellow the others called Ned. Actually, Ned never told his real name. That's just what he went by. And according to the antiquated colloquialism full of the old Ned, the nickname was certainly an appropriate one because Ned was a chronic troublemaker. Thought he was being funny, I suppose. And yet one could have scoured the seven seas and never found a more irritating seaman with whom to sail. They're still talking about Ned's first tour of duty on the Pickering, about his first practical joke. The pilot was watching the radar screen one night when suddenly everything went haywire, everything. At first it looked like an ocean full of icebergs dead ahead. Instead it was Ned. Now, mind you, nobody ever actually caught him tampering with the equipment. Nobody ever really caught him in the act. In fact, no one even suspected Ned was behind that snafu until the radar went on the blink the next night at the same time. And the next night. And the next night. And the one after that. They also blame Ned for a prank involving the steering. The boat would just start going in circles for no apparent reason at all. And the crew still can't figure out how Ned rigged the rudder to make it do that. Just go in circles. After a while, the practical jokes grew increasingly annoying. For example, the crew would all be fast asleep when Ned, they said, would flick the lights on and run. And there were cold evenings when Ned somehow tinkered with the heating system, made the cabins get colder and colder. Even as his shipmates turned up the heat, the cabins got colder and colder. But this is the rest of the story. When the crew of the Pickering suddenly began collecting state unemployment, when they all quit, British officials became curious. British officials investigated, and they learned about the tedious pranks of crewman Ned, and disciplinary action was called for. Ned was drummed out of the service, fired from his duty on the trawler, and now, December 1987, the Pickering crew is back aboard, happy as ever, but they still relate the stories to one another, particularly to anyone new in the crew, about Ned and his terribly tiresome sense of humor. They recall the day they all quit, and the day after that, when an Anglican priest was called aboard to sprinkle holy water throughout the vessel. And it was he, the priest, who commanded Ned to depart. For the priest, prior to his visit, had traced the history of the Pickering to its service in Ireland, when a crew member had been lost overboard and his body never recovered. Now, you can believe what you will of the trawler's later troubles and the way they suddenly stopped. But the fact remains that all the while, Ned was dead. And now you know the rest of the story. You're cool.

This being Tuesday, we have a twin spin for our polka today, and this week we honor Walter Ostenak of St. Catharines. Played his last public performance on the accordion 91 over the weekend. He's retiring at 91. How about that?

Overnight tonight, it'll be cloudy. Chance for showers continuing. Risk of a thunderstorm as well this evening with a low of 12. For Wednesday, tomorrow, cloudy with a chance for drizzle early on in the morning with a high of 13, a low of 5. Thursday, mid-month already. And the Pete's game. Pete's home game against North Bay. Mix of sun and cloud on Thursday with a high of 13. Rain overnight, a low of 7. Rain on Friday with a high of 15 and windy conditions. Rain and more wind overnight Friday, low of 1. And for the weekend, a mix of sun and cloud to begin things on Saturday with a slight chance for showers. Windy once again with a high of 8, a low of minus 2. Sunday, sun cloud mix with a high of 11, a low of 4. And Monday, sun cloud mix with a forecast high of 14. That's pretty near where we should be for this time of year for a daytime high of 13.

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2: What

0: everybody here, and that is my trusty boy, Sherman.
1: Hi!
0: Who will assist me back into history.
2: And away we go back on the almanac for this 13th of October. Marie Osmond is 67 today. John Ford Coley is 78. Robert Lamb of Chicago is 82. And Paul Simon, 85. On TV and film, 1947, the children's puppet TV show Junior Jamboree, later renamed Kukla, Fran, and Ollie, premieres in Chicago, 1950. The movie All About Eve, starring Betty Davis and Ann Baxter, premieres and won the Best Picture Oscar the following year. In music, 2016, 10 years ago, Bob Dylan was awarded the Nobel Prize for Literature, becoming the first songwriter to win the prestigious award. 2009, Al Martino died at 82. He's often remembered for playing the Frank Sinatra-type role of Johnny Fontaine in The Godfather. 2008, Ringo Starr famously announced that he no longer had time to sign autographs and requested fans, please do not send any mail ever at all to him. Poor Ringo. 1990, George Michael went to number one with Praying for Time, his last solo single to occupy the top of the chart. 1986, Neil Young headlined the very first Ridge School Benefit Concert in support of the nonprofit institution that provided education for kids with verbal and physical disabilities and challenges. Young and his wife Peggy co-founded the school when their son Ben, of course, was born with cerebral palsy. The all-acoustic concert featuring that first year Bruce Springsteen, Don Henley, Tom Petty, and the reunited Crosby, Stills, Nash, and Young, how about that, turned into an annual event. 1984, Stevie Wonder began the three-week run at number one with I Just Called to Say I Love You, his seventh number one hit. 1974, Ed Sullivan died. Leader, of course, of the Ed Sullivan Singers and Orchestra, he introduced the Beatles and other UK acts to America on The Ed Sullivan Show, which ran from 1948 through 1971 on CBS every Sunday night at 8 p.m., and we all watched. The Beatles' appearance on February the 9th of 1964 is considered a milestone in American pop culture, North American pop culture, and the beginning of the British invasion of music. That broadcast drew an estimated 73 million viewers. Man. You did nothing else but watch Ed Sullivan on Sunday evenings. In 1965, The Who records My Generation at Pye Studios in London on this date back in 65.

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1: Money. Everyone wants it. Until now, Monty Booster didn't have it.
2: They tell me you're my only living relative.
1: But he just made money the old-fashioned way.
2: You have 30 days in which to spend $30 million.
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2: If you can do it, you get $300 million. 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
3: Why can't I tell my friends?
2: Because I don't want anybody helping out. What's wrong? What's wrong? $30 million. The man's just got $30 million to win for. This is a good day, you know.
1: He can't keep it unless he can spend it and have nothing left but the shirt on his back.
4: Well, we're going to have a lot of fun with this kind of money.
3: Jay, I'd like to hire you as my official photographer. Salary, $10,000 a week. How would you like to be my personal driver for the next 30 days at $5,000 a week?
5: What a country. America, love it.
3: Hey, everybody, anybody want to go to lunch?
1: Everyone thinks he's crazy.
3: I want to bet $50,000. It went up.
6: I think we should consider the possibility of psychiatric help.
7: At the rate you're going, you'll have spent your entire inheritance in less than a month, and you'll have nothing to show for it.
1: But $300 million says he's right on the money. Richard Pryor and John Candy.
3: It's like that old saying, you know, if I had more money, I'd be a millionaire. I'm a millionaire.
1: Brewster's Millions, coming soon from Universal Pictures.

getting down with Downtown now and picking up the tempo. 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

highlight now one of the great storytellers of the music era from YourKawarthaOldies.com, Al Stewart. Born in Glasgow, and he's been around for a very long time. He knew Yoko Ono before John Lennon did. Al Stewart also shared a flat with a young Paul Simon before Paul Simon became the icon that he is very early in Paul Simon's career. He's also worked with the likes of Alan Parsons, Jimmy Page, and others, Tori Amos. And back in the 2017, he was given a Lifetime Achievement Award from the BBC. Al Stewart. His other big hit was Time Passages. And this one from back in 1977. Put him on the map. Year of the Cat. Al Stewart. Storyteller. Right here from YourKawarthaOldies.com, we are the fantastic Kawartha Time Machine.

overnight tonight, it'll be cloudy. Chance for showers continuing. Risk of a thunderstorm as well this evening with a low of 12. For Wednesday, tomorrow, cloudy with a chance for drizzle early on in the morning with a high of 13, a low of 5. Thursday, mid-month already. And the Pete's game, Pete's home game against North Bay, mix of sun and cloud on Thursday with a high of 13. Rain overnight, a low of 7. Rain on Friday with a high of 15 and windy conditions. Rain and more wind overnight Friday, low of 1. And for the weekend, a mix of sun and cloud to begin things on Saturday with a slight chance for showers. Windy once again with a high of 8, a low of minus 2. Sunday, sun cloud mix with a high of 11, a low of 4. And Monday, sun cloud mix with a forecast high of 14. That's pretty near where we should be for this time of year for a daytime high of 13. Overnight lows around 2.

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1: A big parade is so inspiring. Oh, I'm glad I'm not an Oscar Mayer wiener. 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Because if I were an Oscar Mayer wiener, there would soon be nothing left of me. 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

This is Anne Marie's fourth last chart hits from back in 78. They were few and far between 1978 when she retired. But this was a big one. You Needed Me.

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2: York aboard the time machine.
1: When the storm was over and it was calm, you said we'd be home in no time.
0: It may take longer.
1: How are we going to get home? Look at those holes.
2: Go aboard the oldies.
1: When the passengers wake up and want to get off at the marina, what are you going to tell them?
0: Something.

Overnight tonight, it'll be cloudy. Chance for showers continuing. Risk of a thunderstorm as well this evening with a low of 12. For Wednesday, tomorrow, cloudy with a chance for drizzle early on in the morning with a high of 13, a low of 5. Thursday, mid-month already. And the Pete's game. Pete's home game against North Bay. Mix of sun and cloud on Thursday with a high of 13. Rain overnight, a low of 7. Rain on Friday with a high of 15 and windy conditions. Rain and more wind overnight Friday, low of 1. And for the weekend, a mix of sun and cloud to begin things on Saturday with a slight chance for showers. Windy once again with a high of 8, a low of minus 2. Sunday, sun cloud mix with a high of 11, a low of 4. And Monday, sun cloud mix with a forecast high of 14. That's pretty near where we should be for this time of year for a daytime high of 13. Overnight lows around 2.

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1: That's right, time for a lost and found forgotten fave as we mine the archives for forgotten favorites and classics. Supertramp. We know them for the logical song. Take the long way home. Give a little bit. Bloody well right. And others. Well, from 1982, and the album Famous Last Words, they had this. A commentary on our weather today. In the Great White North, it is rain. Raining again. Supertramp on the

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8: We're going to do a song for you. 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It goes something like this.
9: Love that how he used that that drawl when he was very young. He lost that later on. Well, time for the Elvis Show. It's the Canadian Thanksgiving weekend this weekend, so we're doing the Thanksgiving show. Let me see how many themes we can work out here in terms of music, in terms of some of his movies. We're going to be hearing some slow songs, almost some gospel songs this being Thanksgiving. We need to be giving thanks, of course, and be respectful and all of that. But we'll also try to find some turkeys in terms of maybe some of his songs that, were not grade A. And some of his movies weren't grade A either. But we begin with a gospel song, because, of course, Thanksgiving we say grace. And so here he is, the King, Amazing Grace, Elvis Presley on the Elvis Show.